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0: There's Journey and Don't Stop Believing. 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
4: 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Various roads closed for the city to surf between the CBD and Bondi Beach, including sections of William Street, New and South Head Road, Military Road and Campbell Parade. We've got changed traffic conditions on Mamre Road between St Clair and Erskine Park as part of ongoing works, including lane closures and reduced speed limits. No problems on the Pacific Highway approaching the M1 through Pimble, Tarramurra and Warunga, and the M4 drama-free from Eastern Creek to Emu Plains. It's time to complete your census. 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That's Sydney's latest traffic.
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0: Wake up at the Christian O'Connell Show. Wind down with Jonesy and Amanda for the drive home. This is Gold. Tony Tenaglia this morning. Robbie Williams making his way back to Australia. He's got a whole series of shows lined up around the country in November, and we want to get you there. Next hour, going to give you the chance to win some tickets. 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
2: 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In Engadine, expect delays on Heathcote Road. There's a breakdown affecting traffic in both directions on Forum Drive. In North Narrabeen, there's a breakdown northbound on Wakehurst Parkway approaching Pittwater Road. The city to surf affecting various roads between the CBD and Bondi Beach, including the Cross City Tunnel, closed eastbound until 12. The M5 on time through Lamia, Moorbank and Milperra, and an eastern creek, the M4, M7 interchange, incident-free. 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That's Sydney's latest traffic.
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5: Hi there, Alana McIntyre here with the latest. Scary scenes at Sydney Airport this morning where two passenger planes have almost collided on the runway. A Jetstar plane that was bound for the Gold Coast was forced to brake quickly on the tarmac to dodge a huge international Qatar Airways 777. Former Qantas pilot David Oliver has told Seven it's not yet clear exactly what happened, but it's very unusual.
6: If it was the tug, then the tug driver would have been arguably responsible for communications with air traffic control. If the Qatar Airways flight was under its own power, then clearly it's the pilot's responsibility.
5: One Jetstar flight attendant suffered minor injuries as a result of the quick braking action. An investigation is underway. A man is fighting for life in Melbourne after being found on the ground with stab wounds and head injuries. Shocking CCTV shows the victim holding his head as he stumbles over a road in South Yarra just after midnight. Police think it may have been a random attack. A woman who crashed into a bus shelter in Sydney's north has been charged with 11 offences. A woman has been arrested after driving a BMW through a busy carnival in Queensland. Thankfully, no one else was hurt. The Weather Bureau is being accused of making more than 600 wrong predictions over the last 2.5 years in Queensland, according to News Corp. And Joe Biden's son has revealed his father's prostate cancer is spreading to other parts of his body. Hunter Biden saying it's very sad to watch.
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5: The Dolphins have claimed victory in the battle for Brisbane, defeating the Broncos 40-32 at Suncorp Stadium last night. Brisbane coach Michael Maguire calling it an unusual game.
7: Yeah, we got the start like we spoke about. And that's basically come back from the work that the boys are putting in to prepare themselves and just key moments are hurting us. That's where we're at the moment.
5: The Rabbitohs have escaped Allianz with a 28-24 win over the Eels, but the Bunnies will be sweating on the fitness of Ashton Ward, who hurt his hamstring.
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5: Starting to look a little cloudy across parts of Sydney and a very high chance of showers this afternoon, a top of 20. Morning showers tomorrow and windy, getting up to 19.
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10: 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We've got a special little code word that you'll need to text through, okay? So keep listening for that because, well, you can't win if you don't have that code word. All righty, before we do that, though, we have got songs from Cher and AC/DC on the way, but right now, Queen with Radio Gaga on Gold.

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4: 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In Engadine, expect delays on Heathcote Road. There's a breakdown affecting traffic both directions at Forum Drive. In North Narrabeen, there's a breakdown northbound at Wakehurst Parkway approaching Pittwater Road. In Bondi Junction, sections of Bronte Road as well as Grafton, Grosvenor and Oxford Streets closed for the city to surf. No hassles north to the Central Coast on the M1. And looks like a good run on the M1. 4 through Homebush. Travel time between Homebush and St. Peter's currently 10 minutes. 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

0: Wake up with the Chris Nicole Show. Wind down with Jonesy and Amanda for the drive home. This is Gold. We've got Tony Tenaglia here. One more week to get yourself a seat in our Gold Class Lounge to win this amazing trip to Vegas. We'll give you another chance to score a seat after 9 tomorrow morning. After tickets to see Robbie Williams, though, a chance to win those coming up next hour.
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22: 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In Bondi Junction, sections of Bronte Road as well as Grafton, Grosvenor and Oxford Streets closed for the city to surf. Old South Head Road is a real struggle right now. Avoid the area if you can. Prepare to slow down to 60Ks on sections of Wakehurst Parkway due to roadworks between French's Forest and North Narrabeen. No dramas for the M5 from Preston to the main tunnel entry at Kingsgrove. Travel time 14 minutes. The M4 on time past Olympic Park. 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That's Sydney's latest traffic.
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25: Hi there, Alana McIntyre here with the latest. An investigation is underway after two planes almost collided at Sydney Airport for the second time in 2 weeks. A Jetstar Airbus heading to the Gold Coast had to quickly brake on the tarmac to dodge being hit by a huge international Qatar Boeing 777 this morning. As a result of the quick braking action, one person has suffered minor injuries.
26: With the sudden stop, we have had a situation where one of our cabin crew is injured. We will be returning to the bay. I'm just trying to organise that. We need a safety car, as I did suggest, due to the proximity of the 777 out to the right.
25: A new $10 million awareness campaign to help parents and children spot bullying gets off the ground today. $5 million has been spent on the ad to help spot bullying, leaving some parents and teachers asking for more action. But Federal Education Minister Jason Clare's told Seven another $5 million has gone towards building a new Let's Stop Bullying website to provide free resources.
27: This is not everything. This is just the start. It's one part of how we tackle, you know, this horrible, horrible problem.
25: A man is fighting for life after being assaulted in Melbourne overnight. He was stabbed and suffered head injuries in South Yarra just after midnight. And rain is forecast for large parts of the nation today as a low pressure system moves over southern Australia. Damaging winds are possible and even flooding across parts of Victoria and southern New South Wales, where up to 100 millimetres of rain could fall.
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25: In NRL, the Bunnies have escaped Allianz Stadium with a 28-24 win over the Eels. Parramatta coach Jason Ryles says things got off to a bad start.
28: The second half was what we planned to do and how we planned to play, and thought the boys showed an enormous amount of fight and we were unlucky in the end.
25: The Dolphins claimed the battle for Brisbane with a thrilling 40-32 victory over the Broncos at Suncorp. This afternoon, the Raiders and Knights meet in Canberra.
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25: Starting to look a little cloudy across parts of Sydney and a very high chance of showers this afternoon, a top of 20. Morning showers tomorrow and windy, getting up to 19.
0: Ladies and gentlemen,
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0: Wake up with the Christian O'Connell Show and wind down with Jonesy and Amanda for the drive home. This is Gold 101.7. We've got Tony Tenaglia this afternoon. Hey, the census is happening on Tuesday, and Christian from the Christian O'Connell Show is asking for your help putting together questions that you think should be on the census.
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5: 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Into North Mead, seeing delays with traffic lights blacked out on Bryans Road at both Redbank Road and Clines Road, causing delays in all directions. With the city to surf now winding up, road closures are easing from the CBD towards Bondi along New South Head Road. From Bondi Beach to Bondi Junction, though, still very congested on Old South Head Road. And the M2 motorway westbound is a good run from the Lane Cove Tunnel through to Windsor Road, taking 11 minutes travel time. All clear past the airport via Southern Cross Drive and onto the Grand Parade into Brighton-Lassance. Get the viral Rimmel London Brownie Pie Lip Liner for just $650. Then take it from lips to lashes with new Brownie Pie Mega Lift Mascara. Rimmel London, now half price at Big W. That's Sydney's latest traffic.
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0: I'm with Jonesy and Amanda for the drive home. This is Gold. We got Tony Tenaglia this afternoon. We are giving you the chance to win the best week of your life in Vegas. And between Christian, Jonesy and Amanda, Higo and myself, we've put together a nice little itinerary for you. Christian has lined up tickets for you to see the Eagles at the Sphere. Amanda has organised a shopping spree. Jonesy's organised tickets to go to the Neon Museum. Higo's organised a Grand Canyon and Hoover Dam tour. And I've organised a VIP nighttime helicopter flight over the Strip. Now, if you don't have a seat in our Gold Class Lounge yet, you've got one more week to score a seat. Your next chance coming up after nine tomorrow with Higo. We are giving you the chance to win tickets to see Robbie Williams this weekend. Your next chance to win coming up next hour.
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13: 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Into Palm Beach, seeing delays with a two-car collision on Barrenjoey Road at Palm Beach Road. Southbound traffic held up there. In North Mead, traffic lights are out on Bryans Road at two locations, Redbank Road and Clines Road, causing delays all directions. With the City to Surf now winding up, road closures are easing from the CBD towards Bondi along New South Head Road. Bondi Beach through to Bondi Junction still very congested along Old South Head Road. And the M2 motorway is a good run westbound from the Lane Cove Tunnel through to Windsor Road in 11 minutes. 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That's Sydney's latest traffic.
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18: I'm John Fabris. Jetstar flight bound for the Gold Coast nearly collided with a plane this morning on the tarmac at Sydney Airport, experiencing low air traffic control staffing and delays in recent days. New South Wales Premier Chris Minns weighing in.
19: Concerned about it, not just the safety risks, but we want to make sure that the airport's operating at full capacity. That's hugely important for our economy.
18: A system packing fierce winds and substantial rain, which impacted WA and SA, continues its path eastwards. Sarah Scully at the Bureau's watching it unfold.
20: We're expecting that widespread rain to really start to extend into parts of southern New South Wales, Victoria and northern Tasmania today.
18: And British Columbia in Western Canada's under a state of emergency due to 105 wildfires. The Premier of the province urging 22,000 people to comply with evacuation orders.
21: Conditions are extremely dangerous and changing minute by minute. The fires are moving incredibly quickly.
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22: The Dolphins are bragging rights over the Broncos with a 40-32 win in the Battle of Brisbane. The win also secures the Finns and maiden NRL finals appearance. Fullback Hamisai Tabuai-Fido says it's a proud moment.
23: Yeah, it's obviously something that we wanted to do when we all came back for pre-season. We sort of, the last couple of years, we've just missed out now on a couple of games.
22: While the Bunnies held off a fast-finishing Eels 28-24 in last night's other encounter at the SFS. AFL, the Giants and Suns to square off in a soggy Canberra clash. Suns coach Damien Hardwick says both sides will have to contend with the tricky conditions.
24: Obviously, it's some torrential rain is on the way, so we'll work our way through that. Obviously, we'll go with best laid plans, but things can change pretty quickly.
22: A nervy start to the Les Kiss era for the Wallabies, overcoming an early red card to clinch a 35-32 victory over Japan in stifling conditions in Osaka. And Inter Milan's notched a 2-1 win over Juventus in their friendly at Optus Stadium. That's sport. I'm Harrison Preve.
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18: Showers increasing here in Sydney today and winds to 25k, down to an overnight low of 10. Showers easing tomorrow and up to a top of 19.
25: Ladies and gentlemen,
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28: Hello there, Tony Tenaglia here this afternoon. It's been a big weekend. We have been giving you the chance all weekend to win tickets to see Robbie Williams. And we've been playing a whole bunch of great Robbie Williams songs as well. I do have a Robbie Williams song coming up in less than 30 minutes. And that's when we're going to give you a chance to win some tickets to see him. 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We've got Avicii and Kate Bush on the way. But right now, Icehouse on Gold.

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0: Wake up with the Christian O'Connell Show. Wind down with Jonesy and Amanda for the drive home. This is Gold with Robbie Williams and Feel. And we're giving you the chance to win tickets to see Robbie Williams this weekend. Your next chance to win some tickets coming up next hour. Now, this is your last week to get into our Gold Class Lounge for the chance to win a trip to Las Vegas. And one of the things that we've organised for you while you're there is tickets to see the Eagles at the Sphere. I have got this major fascination with the Sphere. I would fly to Vegas just to see a show in the Sphere. That's all I want to do. So I thought I'd have a look to see what else is going on in the Sphere while you're there. And the movie The Wizard of Oz is showing. Now, it's not just a case of bums on seat and watch the movie. It's the full experience. Major wind gusts when the tornado hits and all of that sort of stuff. So please make sure if you win this trip, you put that on the list of things to do. Your next chance to get into the Gold Class Lounge is happening from 9 tomorrow.
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0: Wake Up the Chris and O'Connell Show and Wind Down with Jonesy and Amanda for the drive home. This is Gold 101.7. We've got Tony Tenaglia this afternoon. Now, the Chris and O'Connell Show, taking your calls on what you did with a loved one's ashes. And in this case, how that went horribly wrong for you.
1: Christian decided that I would sprinkle some of my dad in the harbour. Afterwards, I thought to treat myself, I'd have a lobster meal. Sat outside a restaurant for 30 minutes, getting frustrated as to why the waiters were avoiding coming up to me to take my order. Only to be accosted by one of the bar staff, whispered to me to please not do cocaine in public, and pointed at my face.
0: Oh.
1: I went into the bathroom, Christian. Half of dad had blown back into my face and nestled around my beard.
0: Oh, no! Yes, that's just a little on the embarrassing side, isn't it? 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Coming up next hour, another chance to win tickets to see Robbie Williams.
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5: 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With the city to surf now winding up, road closures are easing along New South Head Road from the CBD towards Bondi. Quite congested on Old South Head Road from Bondi Beach through to Bondi Junction. And Des Moines traffic also slow on Victoria Road, citybound, along with Lyons Road. All clear past the airport via Southern Cross Drive and on to the Grand Parade into Brighton Les Sands. And the M4 moving smoothly westbound from Homebush through to the M7 at Eastern Creek, taking 16 minutes. It's time to complete your census. 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That's Sydney's latest traffic.
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8: I'm John Fabris. Iran's issued new demands, including the US never threaten it again and provide financial compensation for damage before it agrees to opening oil transit passage the Strait of Hormuz. In time, America's vice president told Fox, objectives in Iran are largely complete.
9: We've destroyed their nuclear program. We've destroyed their conventional military. We've radically reduced their asymmetric military abilities.
8: Air traffic control staff strapped Sydney Airport saw two planes nearly strike each other on the tarmac this morning. A crew member was injured when a Jetstar plane braked sharply, the New South Wales Premier expressing concern.
10: We don't want to see people disrupted if they go to the airport and services are cancelled because there's not enough air traffic controllers.
8: Windy and wet for vast areas of Australia's southeast as a strong cold front tracks from WA and SA into Victoria. The Bureau's Sarah Scully pinpoints where the most rain's likely.
11: The central ranges of Victoria and the eastern ranges pushing into the southern slopes of the New South Wales.
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12: The Raiders continue their push for the NRL finals against the Knights in Canberra. Coach Ricky Stewart says they're focused on the task at hand.
13: We're only looking at each game, you know. We're not looking at anything past this week. It's too important to be taking your life more so than worrying about where you are or what you've got to do. It's just a matter of it'll all look after itself if you win.
12: St. George, Illawarra and Cronulla to wrap up round 23 at Kogarah. An upset in the NRLW, the Raiders defeating ladder-leading Broncos 28-24. AFL's expansion cup underway. At last check, the Suns leading the Giants by 6 points in the second term at Marnica Oval. The Eagles hoping to pick apart a depleted Pies outfit, missing five of their stars for the clash at Optus. And the Wallabies have overcome an early red card to hold off Japan 35-32 in scorching conditions in Osaka. Coach Les Kiss says they had to pull out all stops to seal the victory.
14: When we had to find a way, we did find a way. Our defence stood solid and repelled them when it was important, I thought.
12: That's Spawn. I'm Harrison Preeve.
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8: Showers increasing here in Sydney today and winds to 25 k's, down to an overnight low of 10. Showers easing tomorrow and up to a top of 19.
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17: And it's Joe Bovolino back with plenty more Robbie Williams tickets for you to win across the afternoon. Some more before three. This hour I'll play Robbie's first solo number one hit he had in the UK that came out in 1998. And just before that, you'll hear the word that we're looking for that you need to text through and the number you need to text it to. That in the next 30 minutes. Meanwhile, we'll start with a couple of bands lining up at the Red Hot Summer Tour in October and November with Australian Crawl, Boom Crash Opera, after Men at Work, and it's just great songs all weekend. This is Gold.

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0: Wake up with the Christian O'Connell Show. Wind down with Jonesy and Amanda for the drive home. This is gold. Have you already filled it out online? Or are you looking forward to census night on Tuesday?
1: The morning of the census, we'll have our own highly unofficial one. Seven questions. We're going to make the seven questions with you guys. Christian, I'd like to know what Australians' least favourite chore is.
2: Oh, I hate putting the doona back into the doona cover.
1: Such a pain. I still think worse is sorting out the clothes once they're all done. A nightmare. Especially because in my life, it's three women. I don't know whose is whose. They get angry at me.
3: It is mine. I wouldn't wear some of this. I'd sort out some. I don't know anything.
0: There's a broken man right there. If you have any suggestions for the seven census questions for Tuesday morning with Christian, the email is christian@christianoconnell.com.au. Wake up on the bright side of the dial tomorrow morning from 6. And don't disappear next. 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
5: 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The City to Surf Road closures are easing now into Bondi along New South Head Road. However, the entire foreshore area remains pedestrian only. From Bondi Beach through to Bondi Junction, still congested on Old South Head Road. Drummoyne has traffic slow on Victoria Road, city bound. And Homebush West sees traffic under speed along Parramatta Road from Centenary Drive through to Silverwater Road. A good run on the M2 motorway though, westbound all clear from the Lane Cove Tunnel through to Windsor Road in 11 minutes. 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

0: Paul's best week of your life is about to change another life. 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

0: Wake up with the Christian O'Connell Show. Wind down with Jonesy and Amanda for the drive home at Golds. Boy George reminisces about that song.
1: I remember bringing the song to the band in Roy's kitchen in this tiny flat in Earls Court, and I sang it to them and they all laughed. And they started banging pots and going, yeah! So I think they really wanted to be a soul band.
0: Lucky they released it, stayed at number one for 5 weeks here in Australia in 1983. More Robbie Williams coming up after the 3 o'clock update, and another chance for you to win concert tickets this weekend.
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4: 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The city to surf road closures easing now into Bondi along New South Head Road. However, that entire foreshore area still remains pedestrian only. Drummoyne has traffic a little slow on Victoria Road city bound at the Lyons Road intersection. Homebush West is under speed along Parramatta Road from Centenary Drive to Silverwater Road. It's all clear past the airport via Southern Cross Drive and onto the Grand Parade into Brighton-less Sands. And the M2 moving well westbound from the Lane Cove Tunnel to Windsor Road. It's time to complete your census. 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That's Sydney's latest traffic.
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7: I'm John Fabris. Two planes nearly crashing on Sydney Airport's tarmac this morning's raising alarm about air traffic control staff shortfalls, also causing flight delays recently. New South Wales Premier Chris Minns acknowledging qualified people are hard to find.
8: We're hopeful that there's a plan in place to recruit more people for a highly specialised but very important job.
7: Victoria's now in line for the strong cold front that delivered wind and rain to WA and SA.
9: Some flood watches for large parts of central Victoria and eastern Victoria, including the Melbourne metropolitan.
7: The Bureau's Sarah Scully. The system will also push into New South Wales and Tasmania. And Strait of Hormuz reopening negotiations with Oman has seen Iran hinge any deal on the US never threatening it again and paying compo for war damage. The US Vice President telling Fox they'll keep up the pressure on Iran.
10: We're trying to see if they're willing to make the kind of long-term changes necessary to have a better relationship with the United States. And if not, that's fine too.
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11: Closing in on half-time in Canberra, it's the Raiders and the Knights deadlocked at 18 apiece. St. George Illawarra tackles Cronulla in their derby in Kogarah. Interim coach Dean Young handing 23-year-old Jacob Webster his Dragons debut.
12: I picked him because he's earned the right to wear the jersey through his performances in New South Wales Cup. He's been really consistent. Webby competes hard. And Webby's consistent, and that's what I value.
11: A soggy AFL encounter in the nation's capital. At last check, it's the Suns leading the Giants by 10 in the third quarter. The Pies will test their depth against West Coast at Optus. Scott Pendlebury, Jordan Dugowie, Pat Lipinski, Jeremy Howe and Harry Perryman all sidelined.
13: There'll be some opportunity, obviously, through the injuries. Our AFL has been unbelievable the last sort of month, so we've got some really, really good players in form, so it'll be good to get some opportunity, give some opportunity to these guys.
11: Assistant coach Hayden Skipworth and Jorge Martin has won the British MotoGP Sprint. Aussie Jack Miller to start tonight's race from 11th on the grid. That's sport. I'm Harrison Preve.
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7: Showers increasing here in Sydney today and winds to 25 k's down to an overnight low of 10. Showers easing tomorrow and up to a top of 19.
14: Ladies and gentlemen,
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16: You heard right. Robbie Williams tickets to give away all afternoon. It's Joe Bovolino with your next chance inside the next 20 minutes. And I'll play a song from Robbie that he came up with after he watched a live performance of the Rolling Stones on TV. And just before I play Let Me Entertain You, you'll get that all-important word and the text number that you need to send it through to this weekend for a chance to see Robbie Williams in November. Now, though, it's 1927 and it's just great songs. This is Gold.

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0: Wake up with the Christian O'Connell Show. Wind down with Jonesy and Amanda for the drive home at Gold. It's Joe Bovolino. Tuesday morning, it's our alternative census show with questions like this.
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2: 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Mm-hmm. First thing I put on in the morning is a pair of socks.
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2: No, it's not.
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2: Absolutely. I'll tell you why. Right, I'll tell you why. The most vulnerable you are in the morning is when you first get up, you're naked. If suddenly an intruder comes in, I know if I've got socks, I've got grip. I've got traction.
0: I think we're going to find out some really interesting stuff on Tuesday morning. Back on the bright side of the dial tomorrow, though, Christian, with your misheard song lyrics straight after 8 o'clock. Next, Jimmy Barnes and something from that Crowded House album that turned 40 last week.
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6: 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Traffic now getting back to speed after the City to Surf Road closures along New South Head Road, while currently the entire foreshore area of Bondi Beach is pedestrian only. Des Moines has traffic a little slow on Victoria Road city bound. All clear past the airport via Southern Cross Drive southbound and onto the Grand Parade into Brighton Les Sands. And no delays for the M4 westbound from Homebush through to the M7 at Eastern Creek, taking 16 minutes. 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Toyota, that's Sydney's latest traffic.
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0: Wake up with the Christian O'Connell Show. Wind down with Jonesy and Amanda for the drive home at Gold after the 4 o'clock update. A guy who dropped out of school to join his first band at 15 and once played every single instrument on one of his solo albums. And back tomorrow, another chance to win the best week of your life to Vegas.
1: I am busting for a trip to just dance all night. Don't need alcohol, don't need anything. Happy to be the only one on the dance floor, but that would just be the ultimate.
0: There are countless places in Sin City to do that all night. Let's not forget the full list of activities we have organised for you, including the chance to see the Eagles perform live inside the Sphere. Your next chance to win the best week of your life is tomorrow morning, straight after nine with Higa.
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7: 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Traffic back to speed now along the City to Surf roads from this morning. They've all reopened to traffic along New South Head Road. However, Bondi Beach through to Bondi Junction still congested on Old South Head Road. Drummoyne has traffic under speed along Victoria Road, city bound. Homebush West also a little slow along Parramatta Road from Centenary Drive into Silverwater Road. And no delays on the M1 Pacific Motorway, currently quite light southbound from the Hawkesbury River Bridge. There's so much to see on Netflix this weekend, from the chilling mystery of The Last House to the laugh out loud chaos of 72 hours. It's all waiting for you. What will you discover next on Netflix? That's Sydney's latest traffic.
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10: I'm John Fabris. Sydney Airport's previous days of flight delays due to thin numbers of air traffic control staff was followed by two planes nearly hitting each other on the tarmac this morning. New South Wales Premier Chris Minns hopes to see more hiring.
11: I know it's hard to employ people, particularly for these specialised services. We've got a very tight labour market, but this is crucial for public safety and our economy.
10: Still no final deal for Iran to open the Strait of Hormuz in negotiations with Oman. Iran's resting any agreement on the US meeting its demands, including never attacking again. America's vice president remaining resolute.
12: We're just going to keep on applying the pressure that we can apply and getting as much oil and gas out of the Middle East.
10: And there's a state of emergency for wildfires across British Columbia in Western Canada. The premier of the province is part of mass evacuation orders for the fast-moving Bald Range blaze.
13: Our full focus is saving lives and supporting rescue efforts. Air evacuations are underway for people cut off by the fire.
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14: Closing in on full time in the nation's capital, the Raiders trailing the Knights 26-24. St George Illawarra and Cronulla kicking off their derby in Kogarah. Sharks coach Craig Fitzgibbon says the congested ladder makes it a vital encounter.
15: It's high stakes. Like it's we're not comfortable sitting where we are on the ladder, and it's so close. Like a loss either way, a couple losses, a couple wins. It's so congested.
14: AFL late in the final term at Marnock Oval, where the Suns are leading the Giants by 7 points. And a busy 12 months of Test cricket about to begin for Australia. The Aussies open their series against Bangladesh in Darwin this week. Veteran Mitchell Starc has told Seven they're getting plenty of reps in.
16: It's normally averages about 10 tests every 12 months, but this time we've got up to 21 tests in a 12-month period, which is exciting for this group. It's a huge one. We've got three of the biggest away tours you can get, with obviously South Africa, India away, and then the Ashes.
14: That's sport. I'm Harrison Freed.
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10: Showers increasing here in Sydney today, and winds to 25k, down to an overnight low of 10. Showers easing tomorrow and up to a top of 19.
17: Ladies and gentlemen,
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14: It's Joe Bovolino. There's a song that Robbie Williams wrote while he was in the south of France. Nice. No, not Nice. But he wrote it, believe it or not, while he was suffering from severe loneliness. It ended up becoming the title of his biopic. Yeah, the movie that came out in 2024. The one with the monkey. A live version of Better Man to play this hour, and that's your chance to win free tickets. Robbie Williams concert tickets again this hour, and it's just great songs with Steve Winwood. 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

0: 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Wind down with Jonesy and Amanda for the drive home at Gold. Robbie Williams really does love us over here.
1: I will have seen and serviced 2 million people on this tour by the time I get to Australia. But yeah, what a great place to end the Britpop tour. I love Australia. I love Australians. And if I could choose to be born in any country again, it would be Australia.
0: Oh, somebody just get him a citizenship already. The live version of Better Man is coming up. In minutes from now, your next chance to win tickets to see him in November.
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10: Does it really matter if Giuseppe polishes the spoons in his restaurant? 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

0: Wake up with the Christian O'Connell Show. Wind down with Jonesy and Amanda for the drive home at Gold. It's Joe Bovolino. My census letter has been sitting on the kitchen bench for the past couple of weeks. I look at it and I think, yeah, I'll fill it out now. No, couldn't be bothered. Still hasn't been done. Tuesday morning, it's our alternative census morning with Christian.
1: Thank you very much for all your alternative census questions coming in for next Tuesday's show. Christian, do you put your tomato sauce in the fridge or the pantry?
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1: Fridge.
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1: What about this question? 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Gavin, I love it.
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1: A panther for me.
4: 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They call you the panther of radio.
1: They do. Thank you. Thank you. Can you start spreading that rumour?
0: I'm loving these questions. If you have any others, christian@christianoconnell.com.au is the email address. The same time you can ask him for a bin sticker, become a part of the bin battalion, and the show back tomorrow morning on the bright side of the dial. From 6 next, though, another chance for you to win more free Robbie Williams concert tickets.
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8: 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Traffic still a little under speed from Bondi Beach through to Bondi Junction after this morning's crowds for the city to surf. Des Moines, though, sees traffic under speed on Victoria Road citybound at the Lyons Road intersection. Homebush West is slow along Parramatta Road from Centenary Drive westbound. Out of the CBD, it's all clear past the airport via Southern Cross Drive and onto the Grand Parade in Brighton-Lassan. And a quiet run southbound from the Central Coast, the M1 Pacific Motorway moving well from the Hawkesbury River Bridge, just 14 minutes into Warunga. Knock, knock. 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No fuss. That's Sydney's latest traffic.
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11: I'm John Fabris. Rain and damaging winds on the cards tonight for large parts of SA and Victoria. Then the Bureau's Sarah Scully's forecasting the action to ramp up in New South Wales.
12: As we head into tomorrow, that low pressure system and cold front will move eastwards, dragging the wet weather into eastern parts of New South Wales throughout the day before eventually skirting out into the Tasman Sea.
11: Air traffic control staff strapped Sydney Airport saw two planes nearly strike each other on the tarmac this morning. A crew member was injured when a Jetstar plane braked sharply, the New South Wales Premier expressing concern.
13: We don't want to see people disrupted if they go to the airport and services are cancelled because there's not enough air traffic controllers.
11: And British Columbia in Western Canada's under a state of emergency due to 105 wildfires. The Premier of the province is urging thousands to comply with evacuation orders.
14: Conditions are extremely dangerous and changing minute by minute. The fires are moving incredibly quickly.
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15: The Knights have continued their march towards the NRL finals with a narrow victory over the Raiders in Canberra.
16: Big hits, booze, this game had it all, but in the end it's It's the Newcastle Knights winning another tight one over the Canberra Raiders, 30 points to 24.
15: The wrap-up thanks to Fox League, Live Action and Cogra, the Dragons leading the Sharks 12 to 10 in the first half. In the NRLW, the Raiders have upset the Broncos 28 to 4. The Tigers defeated the Dragons 16 to 12. In the AFL, the Suns have sat their 10-game skid, sealing a 79 to 77 win over the Giants on a soggy afternoon in the nation's capital. Matt Rowell best on ground with 40 disposals and 17 clearances.
17: It's just a great feeling to be back on the winners list. It's been a really tough slog. So this is what you pay for to get these wins. And coming down to Canberra, it's going to be wet conditions. And I thought the boys showed so much spirit today. And just really proud of the boys. And just great to get a win again.
15: On Fox Footy, action underway in the West. The Eagles trailing the Pies by 2 points in the second quarter. That's sport. I'm Harrison Preeve.
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11: Showers here in Sydney tonight and winds to 25 k's an hour. Down to an overnight low of 11. Showers easing tomorrow up to a top of 19.
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21: Joe Bovolino this afternoon. So Robbie Williams got over Mintgate recently. No, it wasn't illegal substances falling from his nose onto the microphone after his performance at the closing ceremony of the World Cup. It was a piece of Nicorette mint, all right? And another chance between now and six for you to win free tickets. We'll tell you the number. You need to text that all-important word through to when we play Rock DJ in the next 30 minutes. It's just great songs. You're listening to Gold.

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1: Robbie Williams is back and bringing his Britpop tour to Australia in November. 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

0: See you in November, Robbie. Wake up with the Christian O'Connell Show. Wind down with Jonesy and Amanda for the drive home at Gold. It's Joe Bovolino. Ever been in a chopper, Michelle?
1: No, I haven't before.
0: Fancy standing on the edge of the Grand Canyon?
1: 100%.
0: Do you like the eagles?
1: I sure do.
0: Well, look, I'm glad you're saying yes to all of this stuff because that's a lot of the activities that we've organised for the best week of your life in Vegas.
1: Woohoo!
0: Christian O'Connell gives the trip away on Friday. Between now and then, plenty more opportunities to get into the Gold Class Lounge tomorrow morning after 9 with Higo is your next chance. Between now and 6, play Pat Benatar, Spandau Ballet, one of the biggest songs from 1983, and the debut one from the Cranberries.
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3: There's so much to see on Netflix this weekend, from the chilling mystery of The Last House to the laugh-out-loud chaos of 72 Hours. It's all waiting for you. What will you discover next on Netflix? Delays through Holroyd on the M4 with a breakdown on the eastbound off-ramp to Church Street. That's keeping Lane 1 closed. Cremorne has traffic lights flashing yellow now on Military Road at Murdoch Street, and Homebush West busy too for Parramatta Road from Centenary Drive westbound through to Silverwater Road. The M1 Pacific Motorway, though, moving smoothly southbound from the Central Coast. It's all clear through to Wurrunga. 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
4: Hi, I'm Hannah Davies. The Raiders have shocked NRLW ladder leaders, the Broncos, 28-4 in the nation's capital, while Tigers centre Faith Monera crossed in the dying stages to snatch a 16-12 victory over the Dragons in Cogra. Halfback Ray McGregor has told Nine it was a desperate finish.
5: Yeah, we showed plenty of resilience out there. Probably didn't go to plan the way that the game went, but we stuck in there right to the end.
4: The Saints and Blues have launched the AFLW season at Marvel Stadium, and Dutch cyclist Demi Vollering has the yellow jersey entering the final stage of the Tour de France Femme.
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0: Wake up with the Christian O'Connell Show. Wind down with Jonesy and Amanda for the drive home at Gold. Back tomorrow morning on the bright side of the dial after 8. It's your misheard song lyrics.
1: And Derek, how can we be lovers, Michael Bolton? 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
1: Who knew he was a soccer coach? 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
0: If you've been holding on to your own misheard song lyric, get it to us. 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
21: 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Into Cremorne, seeing some delays with traffic lights on flash on Military Road, affecting all directions at Murdoch Street. A little slow through Homebush West. It's under speed on Parramatta Road from Centenary Drive westbound. All clear, though, from the CBD past the airport via Southern Cross Drive. With the M2 motorway moving well westbound from the Lane Cove Tunnel into Windsor Road in just 11 minutes. Traffic also light southbound out of the Central Coast on the M1 Pacific Motorway. 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Hurry, sale ends Monday, only at Freedom. That's Sydney's latest traffic.
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1: I'm John Fabris. Rough weather with high winds and rains pushing through parts of SA and Victoria tonight and then New South Wales tomorrow. The Bureau's Sarah Scully summing up accumulated falls until tomorrow night.
2: The highest totals will be about the ranges of South Australia, the Flinders and the Mount Lofty, and then the Victorian and southeastern New South Wales, where 50 to 70 millimetres is possible.
1: Two planes nearly crashing on Sydney Airport's tarmac this morning's raising alarm about air traffic control staff shortfalls. The New South Wales Premier acknowledging qualified people are hard to find.
23: We're hopeful that there's a plan in place to recruit more people for a highly specialised but very important job.
1: And Strait of Hormuz reopening negotiations with Oman seen Iran hinge any deal on America never threatening it again. The US Vice President plans to keep up the pressure on Iran.
24: We're trying to see if they're willing to make the kind of long-term changes necessary to have a better relationship with the United States, and if not, that's fine too.
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25: Approaching full-time in the NRL at Cogra, the Dragons leading the Sharks 18-16. Earlier, the Knights jagged a 30-24 victory over the Raiders in Canberra, taking a big step towards the finals. Coach Justin Holbrook thrilled with their performance.
26: Got off to a great start, and the Raiders, you know, got some opportunities and fought back. And then, yeah, I just thought the second half we had to hang in there, find a way to win, and we did that.
25: AFL, the Suns have snapped their 10-game losing streak in a two-point wet weather slog against the Giants in the nation's capital. Matt Rowell loving the conditions with 40 disposals and 17 clearances.
27: I've always loved Canberra, and we'll love it now because we come down and got the win. But yeah, it was cold conditions today, but I think the boys embraced the wet conditions. I think we played hard, tough Suns footy.
25: Speaking there on Fox Footy, live action, Collingwood leads West Coast by 12 points in the third term at Optus Stadium. And Aussie Jack Miller to start in the fourth row in tonight's British MotoGP. That's sport, I'm Harrison Freeve.
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1: Showers here in Sydney tonight and winds to 25 k's an hour. Down to an overnight low of 11, showers easing tomorrow, up to a top of 19.
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1: 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Purple, 63.
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10: 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Or a hook that won't let go? 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

0: Christian O'Connell's show. Christian, we're so looking forward to At Home with Christian last night. I was unwell. I missed it, Joe. Don't worry. I'll send you a link. You can watch it back. We're going to be putting it out as a podcast as well. One of my oddest moments last night was realizing that someone was there on the Zoom. Get this, guys. From last night's Bulldogs footy game. They were at the MCG on our Zoom. You can't be at the MCG and locked into Zoom.
1: Oh, one of the chapters is about being present. I don't know.
0: Yeah, totally.
2: Yeah, exactly.
0: Maybe they haven't got to that bit yet. Well, they just missed the point in the entire book.
1: Yeah.
0: Christian, my double thumbs up. There's actually, just listen to you talk about the Lockerbie TV show, The Bombing of Pan Am 103. There's a movie about those Scottish laundry women called The Steamy. You better find it on YouTube. Christian, I agree with Pat about Supernatural for the win. My son and I started watching it a couple of years ago and burnt through the whole thing. Mm. It's fantastic. Shannon, thank you very much. I didn't know today is Cafe Smart Day, where a lot of cafes around Australia are supporting local homeless charities by donating $1 from every coffee sold today. If you see the yellow signs around your local cafe that say Cafe Smart, that's what it is. Go and buy a coffee, even if you don't need one. They also have QR codes that you support by donating a little extra. Shannon, thank you very much for the heads up on that. Christian, I'm just halfway through the Pan Am TV show. Couldn't agree more what you said. It's a fantastic show. And then Frank has taken issue with me about my love of chicken crimpies.
1: Good.
0: He'd never had some. He went out yesterday to bought some Arnott's chicken crimpies. Christian, I found them boring. Large in size and too dry.
1: Yes, they are too dry.
0: Get out of it.
2: Yeah.
0: Christian, why not have a shape-off and ask the nation which is the best one? If chicken crimpies win, I will give you a Viennetta ice cream that I have in my freezer. Trust me, buddy. We've still got hundreds at the radio station. That's not really a prize you could offer me. If I win, Christian, I'll have a simple Breville Smart Toaster. That will suffice. Are we on? No, we're not, Frank. Patsy, how's the prep going for Audie's camp?
2: Oh, she's not a fan, is my old city mouse for school camp. And sadly, again, it's another 30 to 40K trek through the wilderness.
1: God.
2: And I was just thinking, funnily
0: it's so
2: enough.
0: So extreme.
2: I know, it's like Survivor of the Fittest.
0: I think it's worse for teenagers.
2: Yeah.
0: All that they've got going on at the moment, everything they're going through.
2: Yeah.
0: That is, it's like an SAS sort of selection process.
2: It really is. And it's always, like, it's in 4 weeks' time, which is still really cold in Victoria around Melbourne. So it's always cold. But I just thought when I got up this morning, she has never gone on a school camp where they've slept under a proper roof. Like, they've always had tents.
1: Stingy school.
2: Always had tents. So she's not looking forward to it. This time, though, they're, like, upping the ante. Now they're getting older. So they've got to take their complete kit in a sack on their back, whereas before they've been able to take a duffel
0: girls
2: bag,
0: to
2: right?
0: Do this. I'm telling you now, Patsy, when you pick them up at the end of it, they are broken. Seriously, it's like they were kidnapped for a week and you get them back. They don't even want to, the first thing is they don't want to talk about the ordeal. It takes them a couple of days to rehabilitate. And then it all comes out, often with tears, which is these horrific stories. The food they barely eat.
2: Yes.
0: They just come back grubby.
2: Yes.
0: Their clothes have an awful smell to them as well.
2: She'll stink.
1: Oh, she'll
2: 5 days they're away.
0: Teenagers have a fug up about them anyway.
2: They
0: a good
2: do.
0: Day.
2: Five
0: they put them
2: days.
0: Feral out in the country. It's a terrible idea.
2: Yeah, we'll have to pressure spray her down when she gets home. But she's away for 5 days and there's no showers.
0: How are you going to do with that, though?
2: Well, I'm thinking all the things that I can do, the peace and the quiet.
0: Are you going to move into the Langham?
2: Oh, I wouldn't mind it, actually.
0: You know what? One of the people on Zoom last night said, I met Patsy. I was in Melbourne traveling around. And I went, where did you meet? Did you come to the radio session? No, I met her at the Langham. I'm not making this up.
2: My second
0: goes,
2: residence.
0: Everything you say about Pat saying is true. I met her at the Langham. I said, she's probably having high tea or footsies on the table with Andre.
2: Oh, stop it. Anyway, so we had to, because she's got to put everything in this pack. I said, let's pack minimally. There's no showers. So, you know, just toothbrush, toothpaste, and you will need a pillow. And she goes, the teacher said just like, you know, roll up a hoodie. Mm. And I said, you'll come back with a bag.
1: You can't put a pillow into one of those hiking packs.
0: Of course you can get one of those.
1: That one's going to take up all of...
0: You should just wear it while you're marching. When you're doing your marching, just have it around your neck.
2: So I went to Kmart yesterday and I got an inflatable pillow, which I have to say... Well, it doesn't look very comfortable, but I'm hoping it will. So if anyone's got any other tricks or any, you know, anyone that set their kids on
0: must
2: camp.
0: Be, I tell you what, there'd be some really big super fans of camping that will know a smart hack for having something like a pillow. Yeah. Rolling up a hoodie won't be enough.
2: No, it won't. And I'm not going to pay for the physio bill when she gets back because I guarantee her neck will be out. So, look, it's going to be a tough 4 weeks in the lead up and a tough week of, but you know.
0: No, I tell you who's going to have it tougher. When she comes back, you get a tough week. So enjoy that week when you don't have Audi for five days. Patsy, what's your Chemist Warehouse products of the week?
2: Yeah, this week I'm
0: fine. The skin is glowing at the moment.
2: I know, thank you very much.
0: Normally it's quite dry and crusty.
2: Oh, excuse
0: but,
2: me.
0: It's got a great glow at the moment.
2: Skin. I have found I'm
0: like
2: being
0: a rotisserie chicken.
2: Please. I've been a bit parched with all the heating. You know, like the heater at home's been on constantly. My skin's actually really dry.
0: And what have you cranked it up to a third bar? Or are you still one or two?
2: I'm
0: it?
2: On about 22 degrees. So I've got some Olay Regenerist Revitalizing Night Cream, which is beautiful and rich. And I'm finding it's just really giving my skin that thirsty quench
0: radiance
2: that it needs. It's non-greasy as well, so you can put it on just before you put your makeup on. I think it's less than
0: I don't think there's anyone in the market who's looking for some real greasy skin.
2: No, but some of them are.
0: Excuse me, Kat. Excuse me, young man at Chemist Warehouse. Where's the greasy stuff?
2: Some of them leave your skin like oil. It's terrible. But this is beautiful. My nan used to use oil of Yulan, as it
0: my,
2: was
0: my, my,
2: back
0: my
2: then.
0: Nan used to do it as well. Yeah, it's still got
2: been
0: that lovely, there's
2: years.
0: A certain smell it has as well
2: yeah,
0: that really reminds
2: gorgeous.
0: Me of, yeah, them.
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0: Christian O'Connell Show. More alternative census questions still coming in from you guys. Should the calendar week start on a Sunday or Monday? Christian, on Monday all the way. Drives me crazy when I get a calendar and it starts on a Sunday. That's from Kelly. Christian, Rio must have another job because the kind of talk that he made, he knows he's on his way out.
1: Oh.
0: I'm presuming the Carl and Rio show is starting Monday.
2: They're not ready for such hot takes. They couldn't handle it.
0: That's Brock. Christian, is it acceptable for a Palmer to be served with the Palmer on the chips, or should they be separated to conserve maximum crispness of the chips?
2: Definitely separated.
0: And Christian, about Rio, bring back Jack.
1: Oh.
2: You can have him. Can have him.
0: Oh, wow.
1: That's a stacks on.
0: Really, really. It is, isn't it? And but it's his own fault, Patsy.
2: Good luck bringing him back. I think you're getting him waking up at 4 a.m.
0: He was barely here when he was here. All right, let's get into today's time waster. Today's time waster, you already started sending them in. We're looking for your job bands. We have not one, but two pairs of tickets today. It's a Friday treat to go and see Bryan Adams. He's back at the start of next year. He's here touring with his tour, Roll With The Punches. Head to frontiertouring.com. But we have two double passes to be won for the Best In Show today. I think we're going to get some great ones. Job bands. We're looking for your job bands. Text them in on 0475-03-1043. Now, sadly, the remaining members of the Jackson family, some of them have fallen on tough time, guys. And the other day, I saw one of the Jacksons cleaning a school, and it was Janitor Jackson.
2: Oh, that's gold.
0: Do you know who's joined the army?
2: Who?
0: Army Major Laser.
2: Bronze.
0: The other day, I'm moving on. The other day, I won't wait for a mark. The other day, my cat wasn't very well, and took it to a new vet. Was a Hollywood star, actually, who's now a vet. She's retrained. Vet Midler.
2: Cole.
0: Now, Patsy wanted to play her song 9 to 5 earlier, but now these days I saw working outside Woolies was Trolley Collector Parton. Trolley Parton.
2: Bronze, it's real gold. Feast or famine today with you.
0: Yeah, that's me, Rio. Alicia Keys cut here.
2: That's gold.
0: Dinner Lady Gaga.
2: Wrong.
0: The Gallagher brothers are now looking after employee welfare. That's right, they're OHSs.
2: You know what that
0: is. Which one's that? Feast, yeah?
2: Sure.
0: And hunters and collectors of overdue invoices.
2: Yeah, like Dog the Bounty Hunter. Yes. Gold.
0: All right, Ria, what have you got? Job bands.
2: Who's at the register? Why, it's Johnny Cashier.
0: Oh, that's very good. Gold.
2: Dave Grohl's out in Perth. He's in and out of the mines. He's a FIFO fighter.
0: Oh, that's your best one of the year. Very good. Gold plus.
2: Who's behind the desk there at Michael Hill? That singer? Is that Jula Lipa?
0: Oh. Yeah, that groan from Patsy says bronze.
2: And I've got to get my hem taken in, and I go in there. Who's doing it? A bit miraculous, but it's Bonnie Taylor.
0: Oh, I thought you were going to say Taylor Swift.
1: Or a Hemsworth.
2: No, well, that's just Taylor Swift already, and Hemsworth is an actor. My one's good. R.I.P. though.
0: Anyway, we're looking for your job, Max. You're not going to see Bryan Adams.
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21: Good afternoon to you. Still celebrating National Lighthouse
22: Day. Oh, are you still celebrating National
21: Lighthouse
22: Day?
21: You know what about the inland lighthouses? Goulburn's Lighthouse, for example.
22: Why are they inland?
21: Because it's so high, they can see it from the sea.
22: Yeah, but...
21: The Goulburn Lighthouse.
22: But isn't the point of a lighthouse so that you don't knock into the shore?
21: No, but because you can see it from the sea.
22: But then you think, oh, look where the shore is. It's all that way over there. And then by then, boom, you've hit a giant merino.
21: Yeah, actually, you do make a good point there.
22: Should I phone the people of Goulburn and let them know?
21: Your lighthouse.
22: Move to the sea, you fools. Yeah, that's Also, yeah. I have just walked past. Is it the client experience department?
21: Yes, previously known as radio sales.
22: Yeah, that's the client experience department.
21: Every job title now has a huge word salad title before.
22: The word salad department. And they have something new written on their whiteboard. Or would you rather on the whiteboard?
21: Oh, yeah, would you rather?
22: I walked past and I sniffed the texter.
21: Okay.
22: I hung around there for some time until they told me to leave.
21: That would explain the little natty moustache you have.
22: I'll explain what their version of the would you rather is.

0: It's Jonesy and Amanda driving you home this Friday afternoon.
1: As a young person, let's start with you, Ryan. As a young person, let's start with Ryan.
2: Yes.
1: What kind of things do you spend money on that aren't essentials, the miscellaneous above-the-line spending?
2: Yeah, I spend a lot of money on coffee.
1: How much a day, say?
2: I buy coffee at least once a day. So I reckon, over a week, I reckon about $50 probably on coffee.
1: And do you buy, you live in a shared apartment with friends.
2: Yeah.
1: Do you do meal planning or meal prepping?
2: No. I just buy all my food out. Yep.
1: So you don't buy ingredients, you buy food?
2: Yes. Yeah, just go straight to the source.
0: Yep.
1: Do you spend money?
0: Straight to Cosmenel Gomez.
1: This lovely Mexican sauce. Yeah. Do you spend money on computer games and things like that?
2: Yeah, a lot of subscriptions. They kind of add up. So like Xbox Live, you have to pay to have access to online gaming and things like that.
1: The reason I bring this up is that I read an interesting article that this is how easy it is.
0: That'll be all, Ryan.
1: What do you mean?
0: It's like you're doing some sort of survey.
1: And Ryan, have you been happy with this interaction we've had? All it takes to blow $10,000 a year on miscellaneous bits and pieces is to spend $27.40 a day on miscellaneous stuff. So that
0: doesn't count fuel?
1: No, this is miscellaneous stuff. Right. So
0: coffee,
1: fast food, Amazon,
0: Xbox Live.
1: Impulse buys on Amazon, convenience store kind of things.
0: Sandwiches from 7-Eleven.
1: That kind of thing. Or for girls, I know I do this. I go to the chemist to buy things I need and I go, oh, that looks nice, that looks nice. So you end up buying things.
0: I've seen you walk past the shop, walked into the shop where there's nothing on display other than a glass thing on a plinth.
1: And I say, I don't hate it, I'll buy it.
0: Oh, sure, that's $10,000. There you go.
1: Do you have another as well? So that's the thing. I thought this was very interesting. $27.40 a day on miscellaneous things. And if you add them up, it's not that hard to do that. If you don't do that, you can make $10,000 a year.
0: Yeah.
1: What would you do with $10,000 a year, Ryan? Just buy bigger food and bigger sandwiches?
2: Yeah, so I'd like to travel, actually, so I can go and, try the cuisine from where they're actually
0: from. Why don't you travel to
1: $10,000 would buy you an enormous trip.
0: Why don't you travel to a tyre repairer and get the tyre on your car fixed, which has now been broken for some 4 weeks?
2: Yeah, I could do that. Yeah, that's true. I could,
1: Oh, you've ruined everything, Brendan. Naggy old dad over here.
0: You could go and get your... Well, it's a car. It's supposed to work. It's dead money.
1: Let this be your public service announcement. Next time you go to buy something ridiculous or miscellaneous, have a think about that.
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0: Jonesy and Amanda driving you home. And mark this day down, a red letter day, the 7th of August, 2026. A new segment was born. Water cooler chat.
1: Studies have shown that more information gets passed through water cooler gossip than through official memos. Water cooler chat.
2: That intro is longer than the segment.
0: Come on.
2: As per usual.
0: Hang on. Today's water cooler chat.
2: All right. Well, you've wrecked everything by making a long intro. Ryan, I'm going to ask you the question.
3: Okay, yep.
2: Would you rather A, be the person that stands and claps every time the plane lands, or B, be the person that stands and claps when the movie finishes?
3: I think plane lands, because there's a bit more jeopardy in landing a plane than just watching a movie.
2: So you think the clapping could be justified?
3: I think the clapping could be more justified, whereas I'm imagining in a cinema, I'm probably going to be like the only one standing and clapping, whereas on the plane, I might have some friends clapping with me as well.
2: All right. Well, okay. You've given this some thought, which is very alarming.
0: Nick has joined us. Hello, Nick.
2: Hello, Nick.
4: Hey, how you going?
0: Very what well. A cooler chat,
2: Would
0: Nick.
2: You rather A, the person who claps when the plane lands, or B, the person who claps when the movie finishes?
4: I'm a movie gal, because when you're on a plane, you're stuck in one confined space and everyone will know that it's you. Whereas movies, everyone's getting up, they're leaving, no one will know.
0: There's a degree of anonymity.
2: It's like we've asked the question, where would you rather flatulate?
0: Yeah.
2: What about next week's?
0: Like when Amanda goes to an adult movie theater, one of those old dodgy ones.
2: Yeah, what happens then, Brenda?
0: You stand up in your trench coat.
2: And applaud. Bravo.
0: Well done.
2: Bravo to all involved in the production.
0: Thank you, Nick. Kelly has joined us.
2: Hello, Kelly. Would you rather A, be the person who stands and applauds when the plane lands, or B, applauds when the movie finishes?
5: Well, on the plane. Reason being is I'd rather, if I'm going to embarrass myself and clap in front of everyone, I'd rather it be someone that the pilot might actually hear my clapping, whereas if I'm doing it at the movies, it's not like the actors or the directors can hear my applause.
0: Oh, you don't know. Christopher Nolan could be sitting
2: in the
0: audience.
2: The problem is, what if on the plane the pilot thinks he or she's being razzed?
0: All right, what a
2: Oh, good on you. Bumpy, but whatever. Don't you train anymore.
0: Thank you, Kelly. I don't know how someone would think that. Seb has joined us.
2: Hello, Seb. Would you rather A, be the person who applauds when the plane lands, or applauds when the movie finishes?
6: I think when the movie finishes.
2: Why would you choose that?
6: I can appreciate a good performance, whereas the plane landing, I mean, that's his job, right?
2: Or hers, thank you, Seb.
6: Well, you know what I mean. I know.
0: In the misogyno world,
2: just doing their job, whereas theatre.
0: He didn't come here for a lecture around the water cooler.
2: No.
0: Thank you, Seb. Annette has joined us.
2: Hello, Annette. Would you rather A, be the person who stands and claps in the cinema, or on a plane? I think I've said A twice.
7: All good. I am for cinema. Because it's dark and it's big and you can hide in the back.
0: Exactly. Anonymity. When you go to your adult theatres, Amanda, on the weekend.
2: The Eros.
0: In the Eros Theatre. And you're watching.
2: You're watching Three's Company.
0: Don't eat Amanda's twisties, Annette.
2: Hello.
0: Thank you.
2: Hello, Jenna. Would you rather A, be the person that claps when the plane lands, or B, be the person who claps at the end of a movie?
8: Definitely end of a movie, because you're applauding everybody who worked on the movie.
0: Yes, exactly. If you're a director, that's what you want. And you never know. They could Cecil B. DeMille.
2: Yay, best boy. That's what I say in my Eros theatre as well.
0: Cecil B. DeMille, or the best boy, could be in the audience that night.
2: Cecil B. DeMille, by way of Ouija board.
0: Thank you for being part of Water Cooler Chat. Well, no, it's not. It's done. Get back to work, you bludgers.
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0: Anyway, that's Lil Wayne. The reason I want
1: now playing on smooth.
0: The reason I want to talk about Lil Wayne is some information has come to light where I've seen footage of him talking to some other, I don't know if they're musicians, I don't know.
1: Rappers.
0: I don't know what they are. But they're discussing
1: Boys in the Hood.
0: His sleeping habits, and the conversation went a little bit like this.
2: I find it hard to sleep at night.
3: I don't sleep.
2: Ever?
3: You don't sleep? Because I work so much.
2: Yeah. What time do you go to bed?
3: I don't have a time.
2: Well,
4: wait, do you really not sleep?
3: No, I don't.
2: No, you don't.
4: What do you do? So are you up from like, let's say it's like midnight. You're like, okay, I'm going to try to lay down and go to bed.
3: No.
2: No.
4: So you're never trying to lay down and go to bed?
2: You never get into bed ever?
3: No.
2: You never get into bed?
3: No.
0: No. That's why he looks 108 years old. He never lies down and goes to sleep.
1: He doesn't have a bed.
0: He has to work so much. Lil Wayne, have a rest.
1: What?
0: Maybe the solution to this, I don't know. I'm just throwing this out there for Lil Wayne.
1: Mm.
0: If he maybe does a collab with Lil Baby.
1: So you could put Lil Wayne with Lil Baby.
0: And then someone would have to put them to bed.
1: Well, because Lil Baby would be up, but Lil Wayne.
0: Lil Baby can't stay up, so he'd have to go to bed with Lil Wayne.
1: What about Lil Poopy?
0: And then there'd be a Lil Poopy, and then this guy'd come in.
5: Wake up, Jeff. Everybody's wiggling. Wake up, Jeff.
0: And hence, we really the circadian you. Rhythms are taken up, care of.
1: Why do I want to put a cap in your ass?
0: Go to sleep, Lil Wayne.
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1: FFS, the Friday Feel Sessions. Now they're getting serious. Last week, Ian Moss, Troy Casser Daily. People are still raving about it.
0: Well, wait till you hear who you're going to rave about today. Let's start with this. It's been 20 years since these two songs were released.
31: So I walked in the reverse, I got hit by a train.
0: And this one.
31: I'm gonna give myself permission to shine.
0: Oh, so good.
1: So sweet.
0: Bachelor Girl, as I said, 20 years since that album Waiting for the Day featuring them was released. These songs have been given an incredible and intriguing makeover. And Tanya and James, Bachelor Girl, will join us next.
1: Friday Feel Sessions are coming up. Also, Instagram makes its return. 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

0: It's Jonesy and Amanda driving you home this Friday afternoon.
1: Well, it's been almost 20 years since Bachelor Girl released some of the most iconic hits Australia has ever known. And the very album featuring them, Waiting for the Day, has been given a makeover. It is now called Waiting for the Day Artist Sessions. To tell us what those sessions are, please welcome the stars themselves of Bachelor Girl, Tanya and James.
2: Hello.
0: Hello. One is Bachelor and one is Girl.
3: Hey, we don't have to give you the crash course on where the band name comes from.
0: You know, I did know it.
1: I don't know it.
0: But over the time, I've forgotten.
3: To be honest, I looked up Spinster in the thesaurus and it had Bachelor Girl. Because the place that we sort of wrote from and still do is that independent, you know, girl about town, you know, emancipated chick.
1: But Spinster's such
3: still
1: a hard
3: me.
1: Word,
3: it's
1: isn't it?
3: It's not as sexy.
0: No.
3: So we went with Bachelor
4: Not a good
3: Girl.
4: Band name.
1: No, it's not a good
3: band name. It's not. Although it's Dave
1: like,
3: said.
1: It's like women over a certain age now traditionally were called crone, and that was never a derogatory word, but now it'd be terrible to call someone a crone.
3: Wow.
4: I'll have to remember that for my mother-in-law.
1: It's not derogatory.
0: It's nice. It's a term of endearment. But you guys must be so pleased. I've been doing this for so long. I remember when our Buses and Trains came out, and I instantly remember thinking, what a great song. To have it still, we play it quite regularly. I've played it throughout my career.
1: I think it's one of the most played Australian songs, isn't it?
3: Apparently, yes. I mean, it stood the test of time. Somehow James nailed the human condition that is, you know, the propensity to walk under certain public transport
1: and self-sabotage.
3: And self-sabotage, but want to do it all again.
1: Yeah. Did you know at the time what an enduring hit it would be?
4: No, I thought it was weird. So I wrote the song. And I had to show it to Tanya, and I said, I've written something weird. I don't know if it's good weird or terrible weird. You can let me know. And she liked it, and then one person after another liked it. And it's only in hindsight, really, that I understand that it is life-affirming, and that's what people get out of it. It's why people like the song, because by the end of the song, they feel better than they did at the start of the song.
0: Right.
4: It's kind of a medicine they don't know they're taking.
0: That's another song in itself.
1: And with the artist sessions of the songs, tell us about that. Tell us who's joined you on the album.
3: Okay, it's quite a list. Are you ready?
1: I'm ready.
3: I think I have them off by heart. Mm-hmm. So we've got Darren Hayes.
0: Yep.
3: We've got Shepherd.
0: Yep.
3: Jack Jones. Delta Goodrum. Help me out anytime you want, James.
4: Well, guys, the best,
3: Susie DeMarkey. Courtney Act. Wilson. Nervo. Kaylee Bell. Michael Painter.
4: Tommy Emmanuel.
3: Ella Hooper.
1: Wow.
0: Jeepers.
3: And now I need to lie down.
1: I love her.
0: I need to lie down.
1: She's my favourite.
0: I did listen to you singing with Guy Sebastian. That is sensational. Takes you back to such a happy time, doesn't it?
3: Go there.
0: It's sort of like, remember the year 2000 was so good.
3: It was a good year. A Sydney Olympics.
0: Yeah, it just felt like everything was good. It was before September 11.
3: Before the internet.
0: You could bring all your stuff on a plane.
1: Keep your shoes on as you went through the terminal.
0: You could carry glass bottles around with you.
1: What a good time, Brendan. You could carry a glass bottle around.
0: I like it.
1: That's how I define a good time.
0: I like the fact that you guys are here for the Friday Feels session. So, James, you brought a keyboard in, which is a good thing.
4: Yes, lucky I didn't bring a guitar because I'm crap at guitar.
0: Okay, well that's
3: lucky
0: good.
3: I'm not playing. And for a piano player, I'm a really good singer.
0: But you're going to be doing a bit of singing. We've set up the microphones and all the stuff for you to perform. Our technician Ben was just doing a bit of a sound check before.
5: I got hit by a bus, ran over by a tree.
1: Well, is he on the new album?
4: No, he's fired.
3: Okay. Oh, but I tell you, that does remind me, John Stevens. There's no segue between what we just heard and John.
0: Good.
1: Don't forget John.
3: Susie DeMarkey.
1: You did mention her.
0: You mentioned Susie. Okay. We've got John. The roll call is complete.
3: Oh, my God. The headache. My post-menopause brain is...
0: It's okay. You're among friends here.
3: Good.
0: Bachelor Girl is coming up next for the Friday Feels session.
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0: Right on. 10 questions, 60 seconds on the clock. You can pass if you don't know an answer. We'll come back to that question if time permits. You get all the questions right, $1,000.
5: You can go with $1,000. How useful would that be? But you can make it $2,000 by answering a bonus question, but it's double or nothing.
0: Sam's in Brabham. Hello, Sam.
6: Hi, how you going?
5: Very well. Let's see if we can get you some money. Yeah. Feeling confident, feeling fruity?
6: Fruity, I'm not about confidence.
0: Okay. Right.
5: Well, fruity's good enough.
0: Well, feeling fruity is all right, Sam.
5: Yeah.
6: Yeah, it is.
5: So, okay. You know how this goes. 10 questions, 60 seconds. If you're not sure, say pass, because we might have time to come back, because if you're wrong, it's all over, okay?
6: Okay, no worries.
5: Sam, good luck, because here we go. Here comes question number one. How many numbers make up 10?
6: 10.
5: Question two, which galaxy do we live in?
6: Pass.
5: Question three, arachnophobia is a fear of what?
6: Spiders.
5: Question four, which sport was Matt Shervington known for?
6: Pass.
5: Question five, House of the Dragon is a prequel to what

0: Show.
1: Oh, I know it. Pass.
0: Question six. Bernard Fanning was in which band?
1: Powderfinger.
0: Question seven. Captain Morgan is what type of alcoholic beverage?
1: Rum.
0: Question eight. How many kids does Ryan Gosling have?
1: Oh, I don't know, two.
0: Question nine. An oyster blade is a cut of what meat?
1: Beef.
0: Question 10. Who uses the slogan, the fresh food people?
1: Woolworths.
0: Question 2. Which galaxy do we live in?
1: Oh, I don't know. Oh. I should know that. Oh,
2: it's the treat you can have between meals.
0: It's the Milky Way.
1: Oh, of course.
0: We're not in galaxy Snickers.
2: Oh.
1: No, I
0: Which sport was Matt Shervington known for? Remember how he used to run in that sort of bodysuit? Yeah. He was a sprinter or a runner.
2: They used to call him the teapot.
1: Was he? Yeah. Oh, my goodness. Okay.
0: And House of the Dragon, you probably know that, was a prequel to Game of Thrones.
1: Game of Thrones. It was sitting there. It was
0: Sam,
1: sitting there.
0: You did well. Sam. I liked how you guessed how many children that Ryan Gosling had, and you were right. Cool.
2: You know, I thought you were going to get it, Sam. I thought you were going to come back. You got to do the Lazarus.
1: Not to worry. No, thank you anyway.
0: You got lapped by
2: Good on you, Sam.
0: Thank you.
2: We had you at Fruity. And it'll be back again on Monday. If you would like to play, jonesydemander.com.au.
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1: The padded bra cheating claim rocks Tour de France as bizarre theory swirls around cycling.
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14: Did you know your intestines could be full of pinworms and threadworms right now and you might not even know it? The only sign may be a maddening, itchy bottom at night. Introducing Caruso's Expel Worms. 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
3: Good morning, I'm James Royce. Two Sydney airport workers have been stood down over yesterday's near miss involving a Jetstar plane and a Qatar Airways 777. The Federal Transport Minister says this is standard practice following this kind of incident and they've undergone drug and alcohol testing. While Transport Safety Bureau Chief Angus Mitchell says an investigation will leave no stone unturned.
4: We look at training, we look at qualifications, but equally we look at a number of people who were involved, whether they were in the aircraft themselves, in the tug that was towing the Qatar aircraft, or up in the tower.
3: Police are yet to identify a woman whose body was found inside a suitcase in the New South Wales Southern Tablelands. The grim find was made yesterday afternoon outside of Goulburn. A crime scene is in place and forensic testing is underway. Well, the alarm bells continue for the major parties in this morning's news poll. It shows Labor's primary voters crashed to 29%, its lowest level in 16 years. This puts it equal with One Nation and well ahead of the Coalition, whose supporters slumped back down to 18%. Bulk billing rates continue to climb, with more than 84% of GP visits free in the June quarter. And Malcolm Turnbull's warning Australia may never receive the US nuclear-powered submarines we've been promised under AUKUS, calling the deal a bipartisan error. The former Prime Minister is set to tell an independent inquiry the United States is unlikely to build enough Virginia-class subs to meet both its and our needs.
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3: Let's start with NRL, where there's been a major upset in the Southern Sydney Derby, with the Dragons shocking the Sharks by 24 points to 16. It's just the Red V's third win for the season, and caretaker Dean Young says his players are wrapped to beat a top four side.
5: That's what the Sharks are. They've been really strong over the last 6 weeks, and they're a quality team all over the park, and our boys did a really good job tonight.
3: Earlier the Knights down the Raiders. Over to AFL, and Carlton has put a major dent in St Kilda's wildcard hopes with a 44-point drubbing at Marvel. Earlier Collingwood locked in its wildcard spot with a 19-point win over the Eagles, while Gold Coast snapped a 10-match losing streak with a 2-point win over the Giants. Carlton's AFLW season is off to a winning start, downing the Saints by 26 points. And not great signs for Bangladesh ahead of Thursday's opening test in Darwin, with the tourists skittled for just 54 in their tour match against a Cricket Australia 11, who won by an innings and 38 runs.
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3: Showers easing across Sydney today. Staying windy though. Tops of 18 in the west, 19 in the city. Sunny tomorrow, highs of 21. Partly cloudy Wednesday, tops of 20 to 21. Imagine if this morning's to-do list had just one thing on it. 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
1: 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Gary, Dubbo, 1984... Purple, 63.
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3: 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A symphonic spectacular celebrating musical icons, the Beatles and ABBA. With the Beatniks, Avalanche and a 30-piece orchestra. ABBA Beat. Darling Harbour Theatre, Saturday, 17th of October. 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And book

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1: 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Well, troubles with the traffic lights this morning in Redfern, at corner Redfern Street and Gibbons Street. Also at Smithfield, the traffic lights playing up corner Cumberland Highway and Long Street. Traffic is delayed in both directions. A breakdown reported on the M7 motorway southbound just after the Horsley Drive. And at Beverly Hills, a breakdown reported citybound on Forest Road just before King George's Road. Do take care, wet roads out there this morning. A polished man opens up, asks for help and shows up, because when they do, everyone wins. 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That's Sydney's latest traffic.
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1: 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At Smithfield, we're seeing some delays along the Cumberland Highway, especially northbound. Traffic lights have been short-phasing there at the corner of Long Street. The M7 motorway has a reported breakdown southbound just after the Horsley Drive. Another breakdown reported at Beverly Hills on Forest Road, city-bound before King George's Road. Some very busy traffic at Mascot approaching the domestic airport terminal. No delays at this stage, Sydney Harbour Bridge or Harbour Tunnel. 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That's Sydney's latest traffic.
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5: Morning, I'm Petrina Jones. Investigations are underway into the latest near miss at Sydney Airport, where a Jetstar plane almost collided with a Qatar Airways jet. A Jetstar flight attendant was hurt during the ordeal, while a traffic controller and tug operator have been stood down for alcohol and drug testing. Transport Safety Bureau Chief Angus Mitchell says the investigation will be extensive.
21: We're going to air traffic control. There's a lot of recorded information that'll be very valuable to us as well. What were the instructions given? Were those instructions sufficiently understood?
5: A crime scene remains in place in the Southern Tablelands following yesterday's discovery of a woman's body in a suitcase around 50 k's outside Goulburn, while forensic testing is underway to confirm her identity. Support for One Nation continues to surge across Sydney's outer suburbs, with a new poll in the telly showing it's trebled to 31% since last year. While across Australia, today's news poll puts Labor and One Nation neck and neck on the primary vote at 29%, some 11 points clear of the coalition. Year 12 students may soon be banned from unsupervised take-home assignments as part of a plan to protect the HSC from AI. And Western Sydney Airport has locked in a third international airline. The Herald is reporting Vietjet will launch flights to Ho Chi Minh City from January. That'll start as a twice-a-week service before increasing to three times a week from next March.
3: 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It's sport done differently.
5: A big upset in the NRL last night, with the bottom-placed Dragons downing the Sharks by 8 points, wrapping up round 23. It's just the Red V's third win for the season, and caretaker Dean Young sees his players a wrap to beat a top four side.
22: That's what the Sharks are. They've been really strong over the last 6 weeks, and they're a quality team all over the park, and our boys did a really good job tonight.
5: Earlier, the Knights all but secured a final spot, downing the Raiders 30-24 in Canberra. Skipper Kalen Ponga says it's an exciting time for the club.
23: You know, we've got a great group of players that are just really invested in their footy, you know, invested in being a Knight. I think all the younger boys that have stepped up have worn their jersey with pride.
5: In the NRLW last night, the Roosters thumped the Eels by 40 points to remain undefeated on the top of the table. Elsewhere, the Tigers downed the Dragons 16-12, and the Raiders had a 24-point upset win over the Broncos. And in the AFL, the Giants' finals hopes are all but over after losing to the Suns by 2 points.
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5: A shower or two, becoming windy with a top of 18 degrees today. Tomorrow, though, sunshine and 19. Right now, it's 16 degrees. And imagine if this morning's to-do list had just one thing on it. 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

0: Good morning. Welcome to the Christian O'Connell Show on Goal, the bright side of the dial. Walk the moon, shut up and dance. How was your weekend? Tell us about it in three words. Text them to 0475-031043. Rio, what did you get up to?
1: Dinner with Caitlin was my three-word weekend.
0: I went around to producer Caitlin's.
1: I did. We did a double date. And Caitlin lives out near Patsy, which is the wild, wild west of the city. Yes. And it was such a long drive that, A, we drove past farmland, which... literal farmland.
0: Yeah, they talk about the housing crisis. There's plenty of spare
1: plenty
0: land.
1: Of space out
0: it's
1: there.
0: Just that no one wants to live there.
2: Get off it.
0: Check us back over the bridge. There must be some places. Put some more on top of them or something.
1: And we packed an overnight bag.
0: Yeah,
1: just
0: you have
1: in
0: to.
1: Case.
0: You take your passports. you get your tetanus jab as well.
2: Oh my god. Seriously, what was it, 40 minutes?
1: No, it actually was, yeah, about 40 minutes. No traffic, nothing. New tunnel. And then we get there, and we've been there for a couple of hours, and maybe it's time for dinner, and I see Caitlin come back over from the stove. She's carrying on a plate, like a proper, like fine china. Mm. There's roast steak, there's roast potatoes, rice, and veggies. I'm thinking, yum, delicious.
0: Wow,
1: this is going to be a beautiful dinner. She walks past the table, puts it down on the floor next to her dog, Henry.
0: Oh, come on. Come on.
2: Seriously.
1: It looked like really good steak. Like it was like...
2: It would have been scotch filling, probably.
1: Yeah, it must have been scotch.
0: And what did she serve up for you guys?
1: Actually, it was delicious. We had a lovely sausage pasta.
2: Sausages?
1: Yeah.
0: You got that the wrong way around. So you just add snacks.
1: Actually, I never thought of that.
0: Chopped up in pasta.
2: Oh,
1: it was probably cheaper than Henry's.
0: Yes. You should have got down the floor and stuck your nose in his bowl.
1: I was tempted.
0: And went, you can have the chopped up snacks and pasta.
2: That dog, seriously.
1: We had sausage pasta and a fair bit of wine. I had some...
0: Well, it sounds like the food didn't turn out quite late if it was a couple of hours. And what was laid on in terms of like party games and stuff like that?
1: So... 2 weeks ago, remember, Caitlin was talking on the show about a brand new game she was very excited about.
0: Shitster, or what it's called.
1: It's Hitster.
0: Oh, sorry.
1: And it does sound dull when you explain it because it's just guessing what year songs came out.
0: And so you're basically doing breakfast radio.
1: Yes. Exactly.
0: With booze.
1: Yeah, on this day in music history.
0: Yeah, what did she do? Then you did a secret sound as desserts.
1: As she brings that, I'm thinking, not this. There's a long way to go still. But in Caitlin's defense, it was actually really, really fun. It sounds really boring, but once you get into it...
0: So how does it, remind me again, how does it work?
1: Essentially, like, all you have to do is they play a hook of a song, and then you have to guess what year it's from, and then you get more and more and more, and you have to guess whether it's where in your list of songs it lands. So is it before 64, 73, 82,
0: Do you know what I think's happened here? Are you familiar with the phrase Stockholm Syndrome? Where a captive will fall in love with a captor. That's what happened here. Listen to yourself, man. Get a grip.
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5: 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At Granville, there's been a crash on Woodville Road northbound approaching Parramatta Road just near the railway bridge. At Greystanes, a reported crash on the Cumberland Highway northbound at Old Prospect Road. That's just before the M4 motorway. Breakdown reported at Beverly Hills on Forest Road, citybound before King George's Road. Some busy traffic on Joyce Drive approaching the domestic airport terminal at Mascot. Your travel time along the M5 motorway at the moment, city bound from the Hume motorway to the main tunnel, 25 minutes. 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
0: My daughter called, said, can you transfer some money right now? 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
3: Roxette the Loot now, 6:23 Monday morning, Christian O'Connell, Sean Gold. Hope you had a great weekend. Tell us about your weekend in three words. 0475 03 1043. We'll go through some of yours, me and intern Pete's next.

0: today. When I say drink, allegedly drinking, I was obviously just carrying it on public property. But
1: absolutely,
0: the cheers and joy that it gave everyone, the fact that a man was drinking a long neck with a bib and some sweaty shorts, so much joy yesterday.
1: Well done. All right, Robbie Williams tickets coming up in 5 minutes' time on the Time Waster.
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4: 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A crash at Auburn on Rawson Street, corner South Parade. Also crash at Granville on Woodville Road is eastbound, approaching Parramatta Road. It's just near the railway bridge. There's been a crash at Chullora. It's citybound on Brunker Road, just east of Rookwood Road. Police are on site. Also reports of a crash on the Cumberland Highway at Greystanes. A reported breakdown on the M4 motorway around South Penrith. It's eastbound just past the Northern Road. 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That's Sydney's latest traffic.
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6: Morning, I'm Petrina Jones. One Nation continues to make big gains across Sydney's outer suburbs, with a new poll in the telly showing 31% of voters in that area would back Pauline Hanson's party federally. While today's news poll has One Nation neck and neck with Labor on primary votes across Australia, that 29% result for the Albanese government, Labor's worst since 2013. Two Sydney airport workers have been stood down over yesterday's near miss involving a Jetstar plane and Qatar Airways 777. The Federal Transport Minister says it's standard practice following these kinds of incidents. They've undergone drug and alcohol testing, while Transport Safety Bureau Chief Angus Mitchell says an investigation will leave no stone unturned.
7: We look at training, we look at qualifications, but equally we look at a number of people who were involved, whether they were in the aircraft themselves, in the tug that was towing the Qatar aircraft, or up in the tower.
6: There are fresh security concerns amid revelations a number of drones were spotted in restricted airspace above the RAAF base at Williamtown near Newcastle last month. News Corp is reporting staff were told to close the blinds to protect sensitive information from being seen. And New South Wales is leading the nation when it comes to bulk billing, with almost 9 out of 10 patients leaving their GP without an out-of-pocket fee in the June quarter. Gold Sport is coming up next.
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6: Cronulla's top four hopes have been dealt a blow, losing to the bottom-placed Dragons last night, wrapping up round 23. The Sharks scored first and dominated possession and territory for most of the game, but ended up losing 24-16. Coach Craig Fitzgibbon says it's a wake-up call for his team.
8: I felt like we smart-assed our way through today. They were very good, very good, but we were nowhere near competitive enough today.
6: In yesterday's other game, the Raiders lost to the Knights 30-24 in the nation's capital to all but end their finals hopes. Coach Ricky Stewart furious his team had a penalty overturned, with firebrand forward Corey Horsburgh sin bin for slapping Newcastle's Dane Gagai.
9: Should have been thrown out at all. And there's a brain explosion. I mean, we got a penalty. It's a brain explosion. And that's the opportunity. Yeah, of course it was. There was one last week or the week before with Alex Swell. Everyone knows that. You're not allowed to do that.
6: And Sydney FC has moved through to the quarterfinals of the Australia Cup with a 4-2 victory over the Roar in Brisbane. And that's Gold Sport.
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6: A shower or two, becoming windy with a top of 18 degrees today. Tomorrow, though, sunshine and 19. Right now, it's 16 degrees. And imagine if this morning's to-do list had just one thing on it. 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
1: Coming up next on the Extra Time, time waster Robbie Williams tickets for the Best in Show 25 to 7. Good morning, it's Monday morning on the Christian O'Connell Show.

0: Robbie Williams, let me entertain you. 20 to 7, Monday morning. Christian O'Connell's show on gold. Good morning, Kate. Christian, my three-word weekend. Season finally over. The kids' soccer season is finished, and while it's sad for them, I'm privately glad I don't have to get up early in the cold at the weekend. We keep our secret, Kate. Well done. Kate also has sent me a photo. She saw my book at Sydney Airport yesterday. Huge. That is like the front line of book selling is airports. Actually, very excited. Thank you, Kate, for getting the book and also taking a photo as well. So Robbie Williams is back down under at the end of the year in November, bringing his Britpop tour to Australia. All tickets are on sale now. Head to frontiertouring.com. I just suddenly remembered, I need to speak to his people.
1: Yeah.
0: He agreed we would do a radio show together.
2: On record.
0: I will chase that up today. All right, so we've got a pair of Robbie Williams tickets for the best one we get, best in show, for Job Bands today. Extra time waster. We're looking for your Job Bands. We had some great goals on Friday. Nathan had CEO Speedwagon. Mike had Bricky Martin. Melanie had Lady Garbo. Melissa had Nun DMC. And the winner was Nathan and Adam, who had Busker Rhymes and Tones in the Eye Doctor. All right, extra time waster for Job Bands.
2: Mm.
0: Nine Inch Nail Technicians.
2: Silver Plus.
0: Get some shellac. The Cure Ear. The
2: what?
0: Cure Ear. Curious.
2: Ooh, France.
0: Tame Impaler. He's doing posting.
2: Gold.
0: Groutcast.
2: Gold.
0: Earth, Wind and Tyler.
2: Silver.
0: What have you got, Rio? Job Bands.
2: What do you call a tradie in those short shorts?
0: I don't know. What do you call a tradie in those short shorts?
2: Bare naked tradies.
0: Oh, very good. Boom, that's gold.
2: Vet Midler.
0: I had that Friday, but it's still good to hear it second time around. And you only gave me silver. So, bronze.
2: Chef Buckley.
0: That's very good. That's better. Gold.
2: And Psych and the Mechanics. Two jobs.
0: Gold. Okay, what have you got? Job Bands. Best one we get. You have to go and see Robbie Williams live. Text him in now. 0475 031043.
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5: 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A crash at Auburn on Rawson Street, corner South Parade. Also crash at Granville on Woodville Road is eastbound approaching Parramatta Road. It's just near the railway bridge. There's been a crash at Chalora. It's citybound on Brunca Road, just east of Rookwood Road. Police are on site. Also reports of a crash on the Cumberland Highway at Greystanes. A reported breakdown on the M4 motorway around South Penrith. It's eastbound just past the Northern Road. 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That's Sydney's latest traffic.
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0: Good morning. Just coming up for 10 to 7. Christian O'Connell, Show and Go, giving you a pair of Robbie Williams tickets next. The extra time waster. We're looking for your job bands. Text me yours. 0475 031043. Point to sisters now.

0: Hey, good morning. Christian O'Connell Show on goal. 6:52. Pointer Sisters jump for my love. Robbie Williams up for grabs. We have a double pass. Extra time wasted today. We're looking for your job bans. A lot of very good ones coming in, trying to win their way to see Robbie Williams. Rio, you ready to mark?
1: Let's get to work.
0: You found a new Sharpie.
1: I did. I was panicking.
0: Well done. I was worried. I was going to throw you mine, but I have to have one in my hand.
1: It's Eddie McGuire's fault. He moves around all my Sharpies on a Friday afternoon.
0: Well, you know, because that man's always inking deals. All right. Job bans. Posty Malone.
1: Oh, God.
0: That is a great one. Adam, well done. Uncanny Bin Men.
1: Silver Plus.
0: What am I, Mark? Retirement Village People. That is genius.
1: Gold.
0: Well done, Chris. Ben Folds Five Loads of Washing. He's working in a laundrette now.
1: That's pretty silver.
0: I could imagine him doing that very neatly as well. The Princess Sisters, we just played them.
1: Gold.
0: Destiny Childcare Workers.
1: Silver.
0: Ironing Maiden.
1: A lot of laundry ones. Silver, yeah. Plus.
0: Carpentera.
1: Oh,
0: that's very good. Pantera, gold. Now Carpenters. Well done, James. Milliner Vanilli. Doing
1: silver
0: hats.
1: Plus.
0: Lincoln Parking Inspector.
1: Silver.
0: Masuzi Quattro.
1: Oh, is it a Masuzi?
0: Yeah, yeah, as in Masuzi.
1: Gold.
0: Masuzi
1: very
0: Quattro.
1: Good.
0: Very good, Mark. Keith Uber Driver.
1: Silver.
0: After the divorce, you know. He's lost it all.
2: Time.
0: The Foo Flight Attendants.
1: Silver Plus.
0: The Rolling Stone Cutters.
1: Silver.
0: Hunters.
1: Stone Cutters.
0: Hunters and Concreters.
1: Bronze.
0: Keith Urban's got another job now. He's Keith Urban Planner.
1: Oh, that's gold.
0: Mark Webber, that is genius. Keith Urban Planner. Barista Rhymes.
1: Silver.
0: What an Aaron. Not Ricky Martin. Ricky Marketing.
1: Silver Plus.
0: I liked it, Dennis. The Butthole Turfers.
2: Oh.
0: They're not surfing, they're turfing. They're gardeners.
1: Gold.
0: Very good, Ian. Johnny Cash is King.
1: Silver.
0: Bob Marley and the Sailors.
1: Oh, yes, Silver Plus.
0: Catering Perry.
1: Gold.
0: Well done, Benjamin. Taylor Shift Worker.
1: Silver.
0: Painter Sisters.
1: Silver.
0: And Megan Trainor, Personal Trainer.
1: Tinker Tailor Soldier Spy.
0: Yes.
1: Gold.
0: Well done, Belinda Gibbons. Oh, Gibbons, what a great surname. I wonder if there's any more people with animals as surnames. Belinda Gibbons is great. Is there a Chris Chimp out there? Terry Parrot? One can only hope and speculate.
1: We can dream.
0: Please, if you know anyone or it's you who's gone animal for a surname after the awesome Belinda Gibbons. My mind is blowing. All right, Rhea, who is off to go and see Robbie Williams?
1: Mark Webber with Keith Urban Planner.
0: Brilliant, well done. Brand new time waits this morning at 8:30. 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
22: 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At Mascot, a multi-vehicle crash city-bound on General Holmes Drive just before Foreshore Road. It's blocked the two right-hand lanes and delays are back through the airport tunnel, starting to affect traffic on Marsh Street and traffic coming out of the M5 main tunnel city-bound. Also at Denham Court, a breakdown on the Hume motorway city-bound. It's just near Brooks Road. It has been moved to the breakdown lane, but slow past the site. 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That's Sydney's latest traffic.
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25: Morning, I'm Katrina Jones. Police are yet to identify a woman whose body was found inside a suitcase in the Southern Tablelands. The grim find was made yesterday afternoon outside Goulburn. A crime scene is in place and forensic testing is underway. The Federal Transport Minister has issued a please explain to Air Services Australia after the latest near miss at Sydney Airport. A Jetstar flight attendant was hurt when their A320 almost collided with a Qatar Airways jet yesterday morning. Catherine King says a traffic controller and tug operator have been stood down for testing. And it's told Seven the chaos is unacceptable.
26: We're not happy. No one wants to see our passengers disrupted in the way that they have been.
25: Meantime, Western Sydney Airport is set to score another international carrier. The Herald reporting Vietjet will launch direct flights to Ho Chi Minh City from January. There are major questions over the protection of Australia's military assets this morning. Amid revelations, a number of drones breached restricted airspace over the RAAF airbase at Williamtown last month. News Corp is reporting staff were told to close the blinds to stop sensitive information from being viewed. And New South Wales may be the first state to dump take-home assessments for Year 12s as part of an overhaul to the HSC. Education Minister Prukar says it's about stopping AI from undermining learning and to ensure students' results reflect their own work.
0: 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It's sport done differently.
25: A big upset in the NRL last night with the bottom-placed Dragons downing the Sharks by 8 points, wrapping up round 23. It's just the Red V's third win for the season, and caretaker Dean Young sees his players a wrap to beat a top four side.
1: That's what the Sharks are. They've been really strong over the last 6 weeks, and they're a quality team all over the park, and our boys did a really good job tonight.
25: Earlier, the Knights all but secured a final spot, downing the Raiders 30-24 in Canberra. Skipper Kalyn Ponga says it's an exciting time for the club.
3: You know, we've got a great group of players that are just really invested in their footy, you know, invested in being a Knight. I think all the younger boys that have stepped up have worn the jersey with pride.
25: In the NRLW last night, the Roosters thumped the Eels by 40 points to remain undefeated on the top of the table. Elsewhere, the Tigers downed the Dragons 16-12, and the Raiders had a 24-point upset win over the Broncos. And in the AFL, the Giants' finals hopes are all but over after losing to the Suns by 2 points.
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25: A shower or two, becoming windy with a top of 18 degrees today. Tomorrow, though, sunshine and 19. Right now, it's 16 degrees. And imagine if this morning's to-do list had just one thing on it. Fly to Vegas. 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
7: 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It's the Christian O'Connell Show, Monday morning on Gold. Coming up next, do you know someone with an animal surname and what do you own a piece of?

0: John Farnham, Two Strong Hearts, Monday morning, Christian O'Connell Show, 7:07 for Chemist Warehouse. I'm looking for people with animal surnames. After 10 minutes ago, Belinda Gibbons, listener of this show, had a time waster. One of you has the surname Horsey. Amy Horsey.
1: Great name.
0: A Horsey.
1: A Horsey, you're
0: yes.
1: Right.
0: A Horsey. We're on a passport. So if you can add to that, text me 0475-031043. Also, looking for stories about what do you own a piece of. One of the engineers who works here at the Gold Network, Darren, showed me a piece of coal from the Titanic.
2: Wow.
0: Now, they surfaced a lot of coal from the ship. Obviously, it was coal-powered. And they chipped it all, and you could buy it for like $40. And it's got the certificate of authentication. And he's a huge Titanic nerd. Mm. Like, he's watched the movies, read all the books. He's going to, if you go to Belfast, where it was made, it was built in Belfast at the docks there, and then set sail. They've got this incredible Titanic museum. But the way the city sort of raves about it, it's almost like they don't know how it ended. When you're in Belfast, they're like, very proud, very proud Belfast. We built the Titanic.
1: We nailed it.
0: Do you know where that is right now?
1: Patsy, you love the Titanic.
2: I do love everything about the Titanic. I find it fascinating. Every time there's an exhibition, you know, when they have all the artifacts that come to cities, I've been to see it a few times.
0: Incredible story, isn't it?
2: It's fascinating. It's just the fact that, you know, they could bring this stuff up to surface, which is very, you know,
0: Well, I saw this bit of coal from the Titanic.
1: Amazing. Was it amazing?
0: Yes, because you'd imagine where it came from.
2: Yeah.
0: It's a story with it, isn't it?
1: Yes.
0: Now,
1: yeah.
0: Now, Pete, what do you own a piece of?
3: Oh, you wouldn't believe this. I own not one, but two pieces of the Berlin Wall.
2: Wow.
0: My wife also owns a piece of the Berlin Wall. I wonder by nine. I imagine we're going to hear from a lot of people who own a piece of that wall. How big was this wall?
3: The wall? Oh, the piece I've got is about the size of your fist, to be honest. I reckon I paid about 30 euros for it in the...
1: that's a lot.
3: Yeah,
1: thanks. That's 60 bucks.
0: It's a piece of history.
1: But is it, or was it just by some merchant on the street who's like, this is the Berlin Wall for sure.
0: Some simple Aussie lad on a German Contiki tour. That's Contiki!
3: Actually, to be fair, I was on Contiki when I brought that. Now I remember.
0: Of course you were. You're Australian.
3: I know, but it does have a certificate of authenticity.
0: Come on.
3: I'm bringing it in. Look, I've just looked it up on eBay. You can now buy them for $199. The exact same one as well. That's quite a good investment from what I paid for.
0: Yeah. Rio, do you own a piece of anything?
1: I do. I wasn't able to be at Buddy Franklin's 1,000th goal at the SCG, you know, the historic moment a couple of years ago.
0: Yeah.
1: But my friend was there. He ran onto the field and he grabbed me a bunch of grass from the SCG.
0: Oh, brilliant.
1: So, well, now it's obviously
0: you've got
1: just
0: a bit of a turf.
1: Got a bit of turf. Not quite the heights of the coal of the Berlin Wall, but I do have some blades of dead grass from the SCG.
0: Now, you actually end up intern, Pete. You're in one of the photos just behind Buddy.
3: Yeah. I was at that game. I actually bolted to the front as soon as he kicked the goal. All I wanted to do.
0: It's such an iconic Pete shot. You're mid-screen.
3: It was the front page.
0: But what it is like, it's like you're making a music video together where he's singing to camera and then you're singing off camera.
3: It was so.
0: You're not
3: exciting.
0: Looking at him. You're just sort of yelling into the night.
3: I know. Everyone was patting him on the head. I made it right to the front. I was bare hugging Buddy at the time. I lost my glasses, so the SCG still has my glasses.
2: Oh.
3: As well. Next day I wake up, I'm on the front page of the Herald Sun, the Daily Telegraph in Sydney, all the TV news channels. Just
0: it's amazing you got that close to him. You're right behind him.
3: Oh, when I'm on a mission and I've got a belly full of beers.
0: There are many players who didn't get that close to Tag Buddy. He did it.
3: No, it was such an iconic night. It really was.
0: All right, what do you own a piece of? Give us a call. 13 55 22.
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6: 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At Mascot, a multi-vehicle crash city-bound on General Holmes Drive just before Foreshore Road. It's blocked the two right-hand lanes and delays are back through the airport tunnel, starting to affect traffic on Mars Street and traffic coming out of the M5 main tunnel city-bound. Also at Denham Court, a breakdown on the Hume motorway, city-bound site. It's just near Brooks Road. It has been moved to the breakdown lane, but slow past the site. 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That's Sydney's latest traffic.
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0: Hadaway, What Is Love? 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Do you or do you know anyone who's got an animal surname? Christian, Terry Crane here.
1: Ooh, good.
0: The Crane we can add to Eric Lamb, Amy Horsey, and Belinda Gibbons. Christian, I have a, what do I own a piece of? I have a piece of my dog with me, one of his baby teeth, in a locket necklace.
2: That's nice.
0: I have a little piece of the Harbour Bridge in a jewellery ring box, Christian, as if it was a pretty ring on display in a ring box. Patsy, what have you got? But it's something of Audie's.
3: It is something of Audie's. I cleaned our drawer out at the weekend. I've kept the clamp off her belly button when she was a baby, when she was born. I forgot I had it, actually. It's in like a specimen jar.
0: One of the little specimen jars, yeah. Have you got any of her baby teeth as well?
3: Yes, all of her teeth up in my top drawer with my jewellery, actually.
0: Yeah, we've got some of the girls' teeth as well.
1: All of them.
0: And a couple of their little, like, first baby shoes as well.
3: Oh, yeah.
0: You look at them now. They're so small.
3: I know.
0: So small. I found some over the weekend, and I was like, this is crazy because Ruby, our eldest daughter, it's her graduation this Friday. Mm. You know where they do the old. The hats?
2: The hats?
0: Yes.
2: How expensive are the robes and the hats?
0: Oh, my word.
3: Really?
0: I was like, so you expensive. Own it, and then we can rent it out. No. That's it.
2: Yeah,
0: it's eye-watering amount.
2: They know they've got you over a barrel.
0: Yes, you've got no choice.
2: You can't believe it. It's like, I don't have a job yet. I was just a student.
3: And I've got a student debt. And you want me to pay for this?
2: Exactly.
0: And also, here's the thing. I mean, it's the woke gone mad. You're not allowed to throw the thing in the air anymore.
3: Oh, you're stop. Kidding.
0: No, because someone has their eye out. Who is one eye because of a falling... What's that called? Is it a mortarboard?
2: Yeah, oh, very
0: is it?
2: Good.
0: Is, that, it is it immortal?
2: Yeah, I think it is.
0: Yes, it's quite unusual. You'd never normally say that word, would you?
2: Never.
0: That is the only time I've ever said mortarboard. All right, then, let's take some calls here. What do you own a piece of? Sue, good morning.
4: Good morning, Christian and the gang.
0: Morning, Sue. Welcome to the show. Have you had a lovely weekend?
4: Yes, we did. Yeah, we did. Thank you very much.
0: Sue, what do you own a piece of?
4: Our family were on holiday in New Zealand, and we got off the ferry at a little town called Picton, and there was a couple of shops there. One had these lots of different types of seahorses, and next door to it was a fossil shop. So in we go, and we came out with a mammoth tooth.
2: Now, that's interesting, because I'm surprised that mammoths would exist in New Zealand, such a small island, that they would have mammoths.
4: Yeah, I don't know that it came from New Zealand, but we have the certificate of authenticity.
0: Yeah, I'm not familiar with the movements of all the various dinosaurs, but New Zealand feels like it doesn't feel right to have mammoths.
2: Little kiwis and cute little creatures running around.
0: Yeah, orcs, yes.
2: Yes.
0: But mammoths.
2: Yes. Wow.
4: A mammoth tooth, yeah.
0: And how big is it?
4: It's quite massive. It's quite massive. I don't know whether you've seen a horse tooth.
0: No, gotta be honest.
4: Well, it's a lot bigger than even a horse's tooth.
0: How do you get that back in the country? This country is... I'm surprised we haven't seen you on that TV show, Border Patrol.
4: Yeah, no, we had to leave.
0: I still love watching that show.
4: Yeah, there was a process.
0: I bet, yeah. It probably says that on the signs there. You know, it's like got no antlers and animal heads and no mammoth teeth. Sue, thank you very much for your story, mate. Have a good week.
4: You too. Bye for now.
0: Lance, good morning, Lance.
5: Yes, how are you?
0: Yes, people? Lance, welcome to the show. What do you own a piece of?
5: A brick from the Melbourne 1956 Olympics.
3: Oh.
0: How do you hold it that? What is it, from the Olympic Village?
5: It's got 1956 on it, and it has had the Olympic symbols on it as well.
0: That's pretty cool. How did you come by that?
5: Where I was working, they were doing some excavation. They came across a whole stack of these bricks that must have been surplus, and they just... dumped somewhere in a hole or whatever, and we were excavating for roadworks and that, and they came across all these bricks. So I asked them for a couple of them, and they managed to get me one out of the lot. But also, 1956 was the year I was born.
0: Oh, I'd love a lovely little keepsake. Lance, thank you very much for your story, mate. Thanks for calling the show.
5: You're welcome. Thank you.
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1: 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Leftover delays at Mascot. There's been a multi-vehicle crash, General Holmes Drive, just before Foreshore Road. We had a couple of lanes blocked for some time. They have reopened, but queues are back through the airport tunnel, now affecting Marsh Street, the M5 coming out of the tunnel citybound, and also still delays back along the Grand Parade to Brighton Le Sands. Warringah Freeway, heavy now southbound from Miller Street toward the harbour crossings. The M4 motorway travel time from Eastern Creek to Homebush Bay Drive is sitting at 27 minutes. La Roche-Posay Merla B3 Double Dose improves the appearance of dark spots on mature skin. 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That's Sydney's latest traffic.
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3: Morning, I'm Petrina Jones. Investigations are underway into the latest near miss at Sydney Airport, where a Jetstar plane almost collided with a Qatar Airways jet. A Jetstar flight attendant was hurt during the ordeal, while a traffic controller and tug operator have been stood down for alcohol and drug testing. Transport Safety Bureau Chief Angus Mitchell says the investigation will be extensive.
8: We're going to air traffic control. There's a lot of recorded information that'll be very valuable to us as well. What were the instructions given? Were those instructions sufficiently understood?
3: A crime scene remains in place in the Southern Tablelands following yesterday's discovery of a woman's body in a suitcase around 50 k's outside Goulburn, while forensic testing is underway to confirm her identity. Support for One Nation continues to surge across Sydney's outer suburbs, with a new poll in the telly showing it's trebled to 31% since last year. While across Australia, today's news poll puts Labor and One Nation neck and neck on the primary vote at 29%, some 11 points clear of the coalition. Year 12 students may soon be banned from unsupervised take-home assignments as part of a plan to protect the HSC from AI. And Western Sydney Airport has locked in a third international airline. The Herald is reporting Vietjet will launch flights to Ho Chi Minh City from January. That'll start as a twice-a-week service before increasing to three times a week from next March.
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3: Cronulla's top four hopes have been dealt a blow, losing to the bottom-placed Dragons last night, wrapping up round 23. The Sharks scored first and dominated possession and territory for most of the game, but ended up losing 24-16. Coach Craig Fitzgibbon says it's a wake-up call for his team.
9: I felt like we smart-assed our way through today. They were very good, very good, but we were nowhere near competitive enough today.
3: In yesterday's other game, the Raiders lost to the Knights 30-24 in the nation's capital to all but end their finals hopes. Coach Ricky Stewart furious his team had a penalty overturned, with Firebrand forward Corey Horsburgh sin-binned for slapping Newcastle's Dane Gagai.
10: Should have been thrown out at all. And there's a brain explosion. I mean, we got a penalty. It's a brain explosion. And that's the opportunity. Yeah, of course it was. There was one last week or the week before with Alex Swale. Everyone knows that. You can't. You're not allowed to do that.
3: And Sydney FC has moved through to the quarterfinals of the Australia Cup with a 4-2 victory over the Roar in Brisbane. And that's Gold Sport.
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3: A shower or two, becoming windy with a top of 18 degrees today. Tomorrow, though, sunshine and 19. Right now, it's 16 degrees. And imagine if this morning's to-do list had just one thing on it. 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

0: Princess.
1: Oh, you screwed that up.
2: It's so hard
1: to say. Sorry, what? The senseless census.
2: The senseless. It's so hard.
1: It's lip smacking.
3: Senseless
1: so census. Yeah, see, Patsy did it first of all. We'll have to get Pats to dub that in there. Last week, Cisco tripped you up. Now, Salt and Pepper, you're on a patch of bad form. You've got to sing a song for a listener this week. You need a big W. All right, some of the questions so far. We're compiling the 7 questions we're going to ask tomorrow morning. One every 30 minutes. We want you all, and us as well, to answer at the same time, beginning tomorrow morning at 6 a.m. Toilet paper, over or under? What's the weirdest thing in your freezer? Palmer or Schnitty? That really kicked off Friday.
2: Yes.
1: You opened a can of worms. What was your favorite age? And do you have the fries before a burger or after? Rio, you got some more questions.
2: I do. Do you guys cut your toast diagonally or vertically down the middle?
1: Always down the middle for toast.
2: Really?
1: Sandwiches diagonally because I think they taste better.
3: I do both.
2: You do both?
3: I do both. Depends what sort of mood I'm in.
2: Okay. I feel like the diagonal is a lot classier.

0: sexier than the straight down the middle. It's a bit brutish.
1: Yes, yes, yeah. I've got some here. What's your useless superpower?
2: Oh.
1: And what do you think you could talk about for 10 minutes with no preparation?
2: Oh, wow.
1: I could easily...
0: You could do anything.
1: Jason Statham's movies, easily. John Wick's movies, the John Wick movies, the franchise, easily for 10 minutes. Probably go longer as well. Patsy, what do you think you could talk for, seriously, 10 minutes with no preparation about?
2: Kmart.
1: Actually, I bet you could.
2: Yeah.
1: Yes.
2: Absolutely, Kmart. I can tell you what's new this week in home, in living, in every single thing. I've got to go there today again.
1: Maybe we should turn this into a feature, actually, where we test listeners who say that they can do something. And then we give them 60 seconds and off you go. They've got to speak with no hesitation about whatever they do. No hesitation, no pausing. You've got to just go for 60 seconds about whatever you say you could talk about. In fact, try this right now. Seriously, what do you think you could talk about with no preparation for 10 minutes? We're going to put 60 seconds on the clock and try and see if you can keep going. Give me a call, 13 55 22. And if you've got an alternative census question for our senseless census, send it in, 0475 031043.
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5: 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The M5 motorway tunnel is closed, city-bound at Kingsgrove. There's an overhyped vehicle approaching the entrance. All traffic stopped at the moment. Expect delays. At Northmead, a crash reported on North Rocks Road, just east of James Roos Drive. The M4 motorway at Granville, we're just getting reports of an incident, city-bound at the Church Street exit, and at Middle Cove, there's a breakdown on Eastern Valley Way. It's reported southbound near Victoria Avenue. The Celiac Australia Gluten-Free Expo is on this weekend at Royal Randwick Racecourse. 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That's Sydney's latest traffic.
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0: It's hard. 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
1: Alrighty. Christian, who puts jam on the scone before the cream or vice versa? Mark puts the jam on before the cream. No. Wrong way.
2: Wait, what?
1: Trust me.
2: No, of course
1: you put the cream
2: on
1: first. The jam goes on top. It looks better as well.
0: No.
2: Wait, no. Yeah. Then you're squishing the cream.
1: Yeah. No, I squish it right into my pie hole.
0: Excuse me?
1: Christian, are you more a Maya person or a David Jones? I think you can divide up the country like that.
2: Yeah.
1: Which way are you, Pats?
0: Oh. That's hard.
2: Oh, don't make me choose.
0: No, I'd have to probably say DJs, I reckon.
1: Doona only or top sheet and doona?
2: Oh, yeah, I don't do top sheet.
0: No, neither do I.
1: But it's a big thing here.
2: Mm. Yeah, they're the Australians.
1: You love that top sheet.
2: Yeah, maybe.
1: You would think it's a cold country. Dog lovers or cat lovers? I would guess, if you were to ask Australia, and obviously we will be doing this tomorrow, I would say I reckon it's predominantly dog lovers, this country.
2: Yeah, for sure.
1: Christian, what about this for a question? Bath towel, soft or crunchy?
0: Oh.
1: Soft as.
2: Really?
1: Oh. Yes.
2: No, put them out in the sun.
0: Yes.
2: Get them crunchy.
0: Get the crunch on.
2: Yes.
0: Got to exfoliate when you dry.
1: Oh, no, the great unwashed.
0: Yeah.
1: No, because then it's like a loofah. It's
0: nice.
2: Exactly.
1: Then rough and abrasive.
2: So smooth, you're like a dolphin.
1: Oh, I want it just soft as. Christian, this always comes up in my household. If you and your partner are watching a series on EG Netflix, is it okay for one of you to watch an episode alone and tell the other person to hurry up and catch up? Or do you have to watch the episodes together? My husband says former, I say latter.
2: You have to watch it together.
1: You have to.
0: Sacrally.
1: If I'm being honest, sometimes I will watch ahead. And then what I do to cover my tracks, I rewind it. Otherwise, you leave footprints. You know, it shows where you got up to last time at the end credits. Spoil it back. And then no one knows. Perfect crime. Christian, what about this as a senseless census question? Do you have a secret stash of chocolate and where is it? I do, yeah.
2: Really?
1: Yeah, I have two. You always got to keep moving as well. Because I tell you why, when the kids come back home, they know.
0: Right.
1: I'm a man of limited intellect. They know where they are, so I have to keep moving it.
0: Oh.
1: You know, like Walter White, Eisenberg.
2: Does Chris have a stash?
0: Oh, what are we talking about? Chocolate?
1: Oh yeah, don't you remember that stash of adult reading materials? And wait for it. Chris's excuse when rumbled was he was storing it for friends.
0: Well, I don't think the whole nation needs to hear these
1: stories. No, you're
0: story.
1: Right. You're
0: it was
1: right.
0: Bad
1: Sorry.
0: Enough, Victoria
1: Sorry.
0: Only.
1: Yeah.
3: I was keeping it for a long time ago.
1: I don't know about you, but I love my friends. And if I ever one down under the cover of darkness, like 1 a.m., Dave, please, can you look after all my periodicals? Of course, mate. Let's do an exchange. It's the well-known system in the Brotherhood. Anyway, where were we? So is that one of the questions? Do you have a porn stash?
0: No! Chocolate stash.
1: Okay, yeah. Sure, wink, wink. All right, Mr. Lyrics coming up next.
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22: 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At Zetland, a car's broken down on South Dowling Street at Citybound, just past Cooper Place, starting to cause some delays back onto Southern Cross Drive. At Warunga, there's been a car crash on the Pacific Highway southbound at Baramble Street. The M4 motorway has some debris in the westbound lanes approaching the Prospect Highway, and a crash reported entering the tunnel at Homebush Citybound. Plus, the M5 remains slow citybound at King George's Road after the tunnel was closed for a short time. It's now reopened. 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
0: Morning, I'm Petrina Jones. Investigations continue into yesterday's discovery of a woman's body inside a suitcase at Owellan near Goulburn. The grim find was made yesterday afternoon by two members of the public. Superintendent Linda Brady has told Nine they don't know how long ago the woman died or exactly who she is.
25: We are relying a lot on forensic evidence. Unfortunately, the female remains have been subject to a state of decomposition.
0: A driver is on the run after a hit run at Fairfield West. They fled the scene after their allegedly stolen Hyundai collided with a Toyota on Thornley Road around 11 p.m. The dog squad was called but couldn't track the offender. Renters in parts of Parramatta, Penrith and the Central Coast can now transfer their rental bond to a new property instead of paying a second bond up front while waiting for the first to be returned. The state government is launching its new smart rental bond scheme. In these LGAs, it says it should save renters up to $4,000 every time they move. Two Sydney airport workers have been stood down over yesterday's near miss involving a Jetstar plane and Qatar Airways 777. They've undergone drug and alcohol testing. And New South Wales is leading the nation when it comes to bulk billing, with almost 9 out of 10 patients leaving their GP without an out-of-pocket fee in the June quarter.
1: 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It's sport done differently.
0: A big upset in the NRL last night with the bottom-placed Dragons downing the Sharks by 8 points, wrapping up round 23. It's just the Red V's third win for the season, and caretaker Dean Young sees his players a wrap to beat a top-four side.
2: That's what the Sharks are. They've been really strong over the last 6 weeks, and they're a quality team all over the park, and our boys did a really good job tonight.
0: Earlier, the Knights all but secured a final spot, downing the Raiders 30-24 in Canberra. Skipper Kalyn Ponga says it's an exciting time for the club.
3: You know, we've got a great group of players that are just really invested in their footy, you know, invested in being a Knight. I think all the younger boys that have stepped up have worn their jersey with pride.
0: In the NRLW last night, the Roosters thumped the Eels by 40 points to remain undefeated on the top of the table. Elsewhere, the Tigers downed the Dragons 16-12, and the Raiders had a 24-point upset win over the Broncos. And in the AFL, the Giants' finals hopes are all but over after losing to the Suns by 2 points.
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0: A shower or two, becoming windy with a top of 18 degrees today. Tomorrow, though, sunshine and 19. Right now, it's 16 degrees. And imagine if this morning's to-do list had just one thing on it. 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
28: Happy Monday morning. It is 10 minutes past 8. Christian, look. Can you hear me now? That's better. That was a technical problem, not a professional one. As I was just saying, it's the Christian O'Connell Show on Gold. Miss Heather, it's coming up next.

0: You're up the final countdown. Come on, it's the Christian O'Connell Show on guard for Chemist Warehouse. 13 minutes past 8. Now, every Monday morning, we are the home of your misheard lyrics. We've got some brilliant brand new ones.
1: It's just another misheard Monday.
2: Christian O'Connell's misheard lyrics.
0: All right, the misheard lyrics. As we play them back, what you think you're mishearing, you all hear this. If we agree with you, if we don't mishear it. And for the great ones,
2: Instant Hall of Famer,
0: Mark Williams in Corsica, France. Oh, say hello to Eddie Maguire there. Had corduroy, Pearl Jam, I'll Take the Four Mince Pies. And then Heather had Total Eclipse of the Heart, Bonnie Tyler. Every now and then I know there's nothing Eddie Vedder. All right, brand new ones. Helen Brosh as Lara Buchanan, Only Once. Original lyric, you did more than scratch the surface of my ice.
3: You did more than scratch the surface of my ice.
0: Yeah, you already know where I'm going.
4: Yeah.
0: You're ahead of it, yeah. Because it's so obvious.
4: It's really obvious. She's not saying ice.
0: You don't need me to say... The missing here is you did more than scratch the surface of my arse.
3: You did more than scratch the surface of my arse.
4: Crazy.
0: It's so clearly said.
4: Crazy.
0: I reckon that's the original line. There's no way it's ice in here.
3: You did more than scratch the surface of my arse.
0: Yep, Helen.
2: Instant Hall of Famer.
0: Sarah, Young Fathers, I heard Inside I'm Feeling Dirty.
5: Inside I'm feeling dirty.
0: Or is it Inside I Feel a Birdie?
5: Inside I'm feeling dirty.
4: Almost.
0: Yeah, you're almost there.
5: Inside I'm feeling dirty.
0: Brett's been listening to Crumbling Down by John Mellencamp. The original line, second best, is what you get till you learn to bend the rules, like in Tempe. Or is he telling us about his best friend, Kate? She loves the kangaroos.
4: Oh, wow.
0: Yes.
4: She loves them.
0: Yes. My best friend, Kate, she loves the kangaroos. Yes. Bailey Watson's been listening to Shawn Mendes and Mercy. I'm not asking for a lot. Just that you're honest with me.
6: I'm not asking for a lot. Just that you're honest with me.
0: Oh, is Sean after somebody's aunt? I'm not asking for a lot, just that your aunt is with me.
4: You stay away
0: you're
4: from
0: a hot
4: me.
0: One.
4: A beautiful woman.
0: Yeah, he can't hold it back. Mendes wants that.
6: I'm not asking for a lot, just that you're honest with me.
4: Yeah.
0: Your aunt is with me, yes.
6: I'm not asking for a lot. Just that you're honest with me.
0: Bailey Watson, thank you.
2: Instant Hall of Famer.
0: George Michael, finally, Fast Love. Stupid Cupid keeps on calling me. Senseless.
7: Stupid Cupid keeps on calling me.
0: Or is it Stupid Git that keeps on calling me? Poor George was bothered by those robocalls.
7: Stupid Cupid keeps on calling me.
0: Stupid Git that keeps on calling me.
7: Stupid Cupid keeps on calling me.
0: Yes, well done.
2: Instant Hall of Famer.
0: That comes from Ariel Bold. What a name. Thank you, Ariel. As always, whenever you mishear your lyrics, email me, christian@christianoconnell.com.au. Thank you.
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10: 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The M4 motorway recovering citybound after an earlier incident entering the tunnel at Homebush, but traffic delays remain back to Church Street. The M7 at Cecil Hills has a broken down crane northbound just before Elizabeth Drive. It's blocking the left-hand lane. Also a truck breakdown on Elizabeth Drive westbound approaching the M12 motorway. And at Greenacre, a bus breakdown on on the Hume Highway westbound at Stacey Street. It's time to complete your census. 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
3: Morning, I'm Petrina Jones. Police are yet to identify a woman whose body was found inside a suitcase in the Southern Tablelands. The grim find was made yesterday afternoon outside Goulburn. A crime scene is in place and forensic testing is underway. The Federal Transport Minister has issued a please explain to Air Services Australia after the latest near miss at Sydney Airport. A Jetstar flight attendant was hurt when their A320 almost collided with a Qatar Airways jet yesterday morning. Catherine King says a traffic controller and tug operator have been stood down for testing. And it's told Seven the chaos is unacceptable.
4: We're not happy. No one wants to see our passengers disrupted in the way that they have been.
3: Meantime, Western Sydney Airport is set to score another international carrier. The Herald reporting Vietjet will launch direct flights to Ho Chi Minh City from January. There are major questions over the protection of Australia's military assets this morning. Amid revelations, a number of drones breached restricted airspace over the RAAF airbase at Williamtown last month. News Corp is reporting staff were told to close the blinds to stop sensitive information from being viewed. And New South Wales may be the first state to dump take-home assessments for Year 12s as part of an overhaul to the HSC. Education Minister Prue Carr says it's about stopping AI from undermining learning and to ensure students' results reflect their own work.
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3: Cronulla's top four hopes have been dealt a blow, losing to the bottom-placed Dragons last night, wrapping up round 23. The Sharks scored first and dominated possession and territory for most of the game, but ended up losing 24-16. Coach Craig Fitzgibbon says it's a wake-up call for his team.
5: I felt like we smart-assed our way through today. They were very good, but we were nowhere near competitive enough today.
3: In yesterday's other game, the Raiders lost to the Knights 30-24 in the nation's capital to all but end their finals hopes. Coach Ricky Stewart, furious his team had a penalty overturned, with Firebrand forward Corey Horsburgh sin-binned for slapping Newcastle's Dane Gagai.
6: Should have been 20 at all. And there's a brain explosion. I mean, we got a penalty. It's a brain explosion. And that's the opportunity. Yeah, of course it was. There was one last week or the week before with Alex Swale. Everyone knows that. You're not allowed to do that.
3: And Sydney FC has moved through to the quarterfinals of the Australia Cup with a 4-2 victory over the Roar in Brisbane. And that's Gold Sport.
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3: A shower or two, becoming windy with a top of 18 degrees today. Tomorrow, though, sunshine and 19. Right now, it's 16 degrees. And imagine if this morning's to-do list had just one thing on it. 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
7: One of the possible alternative census questions is, what's the weirdest thing in your freezer, right? We like that one. Jackie's just replied. She just emailed me. Christian, weirdest thing in my freezer are my breast implants that I had removed 7 years ago.
8: Oh, in and out.
7: And Jackie's surname, I'm not making this up, is Jackie Gross.

0: Gretchen, I've got a senseless census question. Thinly cut or crinkle cut chips? Who are the psychos that like crinkle cut?
1: You don't like crinkle?
0: No, I think there's crinkle cut brain. Nope. Thinly cut is the only way.
2: The wrinkle's got a bit of texture to it. It's got a bit of bite.
0: No. Leave that to Toblerone. That's the only one that can have a pitch. Question controversial but an important question. Are cats or dogs better? Depends what kind of relationship you want to have with your pet. Mm-hmm. If you want unconditional love, dog every time.
1: Every time.
0: What we'll give you. If you want a crazy friend, and everyone should have a crazy friend, but you don't know what version of them you're going to get, you go get a cat. It all depends what you're after from your kind of pet relationship. That's what defines which way you go in life. Hang on a second. It's happening again. It's happening again.
3: My mother-in-law only had boys, but always wanted a girl. And if she had a girl, she was going to call her Alison Clare. My husband and I got married, and I am Alison Clare.
0: We had this story on the show 2 weeks ago, the Alison Clare call. We were replaying it last week as we got ready to have the What Are the Odds? And an Alison Clare was listening, and she called us.
4: What are the odds? So I got into the car this morning. Your show came on. There was an Alison Clare talking about her mother-in-law who wanted to name a daughter Alison Clare. And guess what my name is?
0: And then another one. Who are you?
5: Alison Clare. I only turned it on and heard the last caller. I didn't hear the original one. So when you kept repeating the name Alison Clare, I was like, what's going on? This is so bizarre.
0: You counting? Three so far became four.
6: I'm Alison Clare as well, actually. I was actually listening to the other two Alison Clares, but I heard it a couple of days ago on the radio as well, and I listen to you all the time. And I thought, oh, what's the coincidence with that?
0: It kept coming.
7: I'm Alison Clare. I was listening last night on the way home from work and I thought, this is so weird. My son got home from uni. I said, this is this really weird story on the radio, told him. And then this morning, I'm listening again. I go, what is going on?
0: And then by the end of the week, we had six Alison Clares.
8: My name's Alison Clare. My sister actually was listening and she texted me and she said, oh my goodness, can you believe they're actually after Alison Clares?
0: Guess who's on the line right now. Good morning. Who's this?
9: Good morning. When I'm in trouble, my mum calls me Alison Clare.
0: It's Alison Clare number 7. So have you heard about this last week? Were people saying, hey, listen, these Alison Clares keep calling the show?
9: Well, no, I hadn't. I hadn't heard about it. I do listen to your show sometimes in the evenings in Ballarat, where I live.
0: Yep.
9: But when I went down to Melbourne on Friday, my brother was absolutely insistent that I had to call because I'm an Alison Clare.
0: Brilliant. You're Alison Clare, lucky number 7, and thank you, brother, as well. Thanks for calling, Alison Clare. Have a good day.
9: You too. Thank you very much.
0: Now, this morning on the show, we've already given you Robbie Williams tickets, and now, how about $250 worth of delicious chicken? All thanks to Red Rooster. $10 whole roast chickens, Monday to Wednesday, only at Red Rooster. $10 for whole roast chicken, Monday to Wednesday at Red Rooster, Australia's favourite roast. Get your roast on at the Roost.
2: Wow, the mascot's here.
0: Yeah. Stats from a laundry survey of over 2,000 Australians.
2: Good data set.
0: The average Australian will do over 15,000 loads of washing in a lifetime.
2: Lord, that is the most depressing stat I've
0: ever
2: heard.
0: It is, isn't it?
2: Life.
0: I don't know why. Only 20% of Aussies separate whites and colours.
1: That's disgusting.
2: Yeah. I no longer do it.
0: You're going to ruin your clothes.
2: You don't need to do it.
0: You're going to bleed into each other.
1: Oh, Rio, don't tell me
2: clothing technology has advanced. It does not. Colours do not run anymore.
0: No, they do not run.
1: That's why your white shirts look grey.
0: Yeah, you're right.
2: Shirts are sparkling, madam.
0: No, they're not.
2: They are.
0: We sat behind your back. Off collar Rio, we call you. Look a little bit fadey, bit grey sometimes, bit blue. All right, so we're looking for your laundry movies. Omo Alone.
2: Oh, that's very good. Gold.
0: Silence of the Hams.
2: Silver.
0: Spider-Man, No Way Omo.
2: A lot of Omo ones.
0: Not the last one.
2: Silver.
0: There Will Be Suds.
2: Silver.
0: Honey, I Shrunk the Jumper.
2: Gold.
0: Finding Omo.
2: That's gold.
0: Rhea, what have you got? Laundry movies.
2: A Man Called Omo.
0: No way! Gold.
2: Kill pill. Oh no, my blouse. Your blouse is peeling.
0: I've never heard of that. Is that what it's called?
2: Little bits.
0: I would say baubles up.
1: Yeah.
2: I've never heard baubles up.
0: Yeah, they're like little baubles.
2: Next question for the census.
0: There you go. Pills or baubles?
2: Stain spotting.
0: That's very good. Gold.
2: And did you know prisoners hate to use the air... Oh, no, I ruined it. Did you know prisoners hate to use the clothes dryer?
0: Yeah.
2: It's con air dry.
0: That's still gold. All right, what have you got? Laundry Movies, text assurance, 0475 031043.
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12: 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At Warwick Farm, there's been a two-car crash on the Hume Highway westbound at Big Street. It's blocking the right-hand lane. Also at Greenacre, a broken-down bus is westbound on the Hume Highway at Stacey Street. There are still delays along the M4 motorway approaching Church Street after an earlier incident. It has cleared. The M7 motorway at Cecil Hills has broken down crane northbound approaching Elizabeth Drive. That's blocking the left-hand lane. It's time to complete your census. 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That's Sydney's latest traffic.
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0: 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S Club 7, don't stop moving. 10 to 9 on Gold.

0: It's Club 7, Don't Stop Moving, What a Tune.
1: You're laughing.
0: Because it's just... It's hard, it's impossible not to get moved by its charms. You can't resist it.
1: You can't stop moving.
0: You can't stop moving. All right, Laundry Movies. For the best in show, $250 worth of Red Rooster Yum.
1: A bootful.
0: Laundry Movies, the good, the bad, and the cuddly.
1: Silver.
0: Christian, I've got a last-minute senseless question for you. One or two pillows? One.
2: Oh. Depends on, I'm a one big thicky, please.
0: Yeah, big sort of thicky, spine leaves for me. And then I have another one that I cuddle.
2: Hey, really?
0: Yeah. I like to spoon a pillow. Hey, it's my bed, I'll do what I want.
1: That's true.
0: Omoheimer.
1: Oh, God.
0: Very good, Lee. Top loader gun.
1: Silver.
0: Dead whirlpool.
1: Gold.
0: Brad Bishop, well done. Sokenheimer.
1: Silver plus.
0: Robin Williams stars in The Fisher and Paykel King.
1: Silver.
0: Dysart.
1: Gold.
0: Well done, Kerry. James Bond, Try Another Day.
1: Silver plus.
0: Cold Power of One.
1: Silver. Oh, very good. That is a gold. Sorry, yeah. That is a gold.
0: Yeah, well done, Josh. The Longest Sard.
1: Gold.
0: Honey, I Shrunk My Knickers.
1: Silver.
0: John Fabwick.
1: Gold plus.
0: Right. That's very good. John Fabwick is very good. Lee Collins. Raiders of the Lost Sock.
1: Silver.
0: Jim Carrey stars in Dryer Dryer.
1: Gold plus.
0: Daniel Taylor, well done. Starchy and Hutch.
1: Gold.
0: The Green Mealer.
1: Yeah, silver.
0: What about old detergent Pikachu?
1: Oh, gold plus.
0: That is very good, Nate. The Lint Stones.
1: Gold.
0: 20,000 Loads Under the Sea.
1: Silver.
0: Laundromat and Heimer.
1: Silver.
0: If I had two socks, I'd pair them.
1: Gold.
0: If I had pegs, I'd hang you.
1: Gold.
0: These are so good. Donnie Dark Load.
1: Gold plus.
0: This is why Laundry Movie's so good. Not the King's Speech, the King's Bleach. He's got some stains.
1: Silver plus.
0: The People versus Larry Lint.
1: Oh, that's gold plus.
0: These are incredible. Kerry, well done. Dry Cleaning Miss Daisy.
1: Silver.
0: Mila and Me.
1: Silver plus.
0: Christian, what about those magnificent men in their drying machine?
1: Gold plus.
0: Oh, James Dance, very good. Christian Arnie's devastated and separate his whites in the running colours, man.
1: Bronze.
0: Genie. Gold.
3: Oh.
0: The Hills Hoist Have Eyes.
1: Silver plus.
0: Open dryer. You got to open the dryer.
1: Gold.
0: And the Fabulon Kiss Goodnight.
1: Silver plus.
0: So many golds.
1: Mm. So many.
0: So many. But who is getting $250 to spend at the Rooster?
1: John Fabwick.
0: John Fabwick. Well done. We are back tomorrow. Thank you very much for joining us. And if you've got a last minute banger of an alternative census question, email me, christian@christianoconnell.com.au. All begins tomorrow morning, 6 a.m.
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21: 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There's been a crash on the M4 motorway at Homebush. It's city-bound just past Homebush Bay Drive in the right-hand lane just before the tunnel entry. At Warwick Farm, a crash on the Hume Highway is westbound at Big Street. Cecil Hills, a broken-down crane is on Elizabeth Drive. It's westbound just past Walgrove Road. Broken-down truck at Narellan holding up Narellan Road, westbound approaching Exchange Parade. Traffic has picked up pace now along the M5 motorway. Your travel time from the Hume motorway to the main tunnel at Kingsgrove is sitting at 20 minutes. Get the model year 26.5 Ford Ranger Black Edition from 53k drive away at participating dealers. 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That's Sydney's latest traffic.
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24: Showers and windy across Sydney today. Good morning, I'm James Royce. Mystery surrounds the identity of a woman whose body was found in a suitcase near Goulburn yesterday afternoon. Two members of the public made the grisly find at O'Allen around 1:30, and Superintendent Linda Brady's told Nine they don't know who she is or how long she'd been there.
25: At this point in time, we are unaware of how long. We're relying on forensic evidence to help us with that.
24: The Transport Safety Bureau says no stone will be left unturned in its investigations into the latest near miss at Sydney Airport. A Jetstar flight attendant was injured when the plane was forced to suddenly stop after almost colliding with a Qatar Airways jet. ATSB Chief Angus Mitchell's told the ABC the preliminary report will be ready in around 2 months.
26: And that's fairly standard. And that will have all the details and the facts that we're able to ascertain. And then it gives us an idea of where we need to look to actually strengthen a system.
24: The state government's smart rental bond scheme is being launched this morning, promising renters they'll save up to $4,000 every time they move. It works by letting renters move their existing bond from one home to another while they relocate, but for now it'll only be available in the Parramatta, Penrith and Central Coast LGAs. A new poll in the tellies found support from One Nation has reached 31% in Sydney's outer suburbs and up to 34% in the Hunter, while today's news poll shows Labor's primary voters crashed to a 13-year low. It's tied with One Nation on 29%. The coalition's further behind on 18%.
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24: Sharks coach Craig Fitzgibbon has described his side's shock loss to the Dragons as a wake-up call after the Red V upset Cronulla by 24 points to 16.
0: We just got outplayed. They're a better side today, so good luck, good on them.
24: In AFL, the Giants' hopes of a wildcard spot are dead and buried after yesterday's two-point loss to the Suns. And Bangladesh has been skittled for just 54 in its tour match against a Cricket Australia 11. The first test starts in Darwin on Thursday.
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24: Windy with showers easing across Sydney. Tops of 18 for the west, 19 in the city. Sunny tomorrow, highs of 21. Right now, 13 degrees. 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
7: 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This is Higo. I hope you had a fantastic weekend, and I hope that you started looking at Las Vegas for inspiration when you win the best week of your life. Sure, we have lined up so much for you to do, but there is endless possibilities in Sin City. Now, the thing you need to concentrate on is you've only got 4 days left to get into the Gold Class Lounge, and I should mention now that at some stage today, I will be calling back a Gold Club VIP member to jump the queue and get into that lounge. 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But in this non-stop at 9, where we go commercial-free from 9 to 10, I'm going to play Christina Perry, 1,000 Years. And straight after that, you will hear your chance to get into the Gold Class Lounge for the best week of your life. It's about 20 minutes away. So let's get into this non-stop at 9 with Police, Every Breath You Take on Gold.

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0: 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This is Gold, and that is it for your non-stop at 9. For today, it'll be back tomorrow, commercial-free, from 9 to 10. Hey, this morning on the Christian O'Connell Show, you really, really stood up to the challenge when they were doing the at-work time waster. Laundry movies, have a listen.
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1: 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Dysard.
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1: 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John Fabwick.
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1: That's very good. John Fabwick is very good. Lee Collins.
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4: 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In Warwick Farm, a crash on the Hume Highway has been causing westbound delays approaching Big Street. Traffic in recovery mode in North Sydney for the Warringah Freeway follows an earlier crash just off the Harbour Bridge at the Grosvenor Street off-ramp into the city. The good news is the vehicles have been cleared. All lanes are back open, but that's why it's a bit tough heading in that direction. Redfern traffic lights are blacked out. Redfern Street at Gibbon Street affecting all directions. Busy at Marsden Park for Richmond Road both ways north of the M7. 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That's Sydney's latest traffic.
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7: Hi there, I'm Jai Moss. Mystery surrounds the identity of a woman whose body was found in a suitcase near Goulburn yesterday afternoon. Two members of the public made the grisly find. Superintendent Linda Brady's told Nine they don't know who she is or how long she'd been there.
8: We're relying on forensic evidence to help us with that.
7: Meantime, the Transport Safety Bureau says no stone will be left unturned in its investigations into the latest near-miss at Sydney Airport. A Jetstar flight attendant was injured when the plane was forced to suddenly stop after almost colliding with a Qatar Airways jet. Australian Transport Safety Bureau Chief Angus Mitchells told the ABC the preliminary report will be ready in around 2 months.
9: And that will have all the details and the facts that we're able to ascertain. And then it gives us an idea of where we need to look to actually strengthen a system.
7: Also making news, renters in three LGAs can now transfer their rental bond to a new property instead of paying a second bond up front while waiting for the first one to be returned. The state government's launching its new smart rental bond scheme in Penrith, Parramatta and Central Coast before rolling it out across the rest of Sydney by the end of the year. Deputy Premier Prue Carr says it should save renters up to $4,000 each time they move.
10: Often you need to move and it's no fault of your own. If someone is selling the house or you've got to get out, not having to come up with $3,000 or $4,000, that will make a difference.
7: And the alarm bells continue for the major parties in this morning's news poll. It shows Labor's primary